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0: Showers and a top of 18 today, showers and 15 tomorrow. Right now, it's 17 degrees.
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Playing music to have you feeling good while you work. I know, 3.9 Glen Fry, the heat is on. Hayden with you this morning. Hope you're well. I thought I was going to be really clever last night. Went to bed halfway through the NRL State of Origin. New South Wales was up. Pretty sure they were going to win. Woke up this morning, found out that Queensland won by quite a bit. But this morning I've realised that I've bitten my tongue in my sleep, which is kind of stupid. Like, that sometimes happens. But walking into the radio station today, had a chewing gum in my mouth, chewing away, bit my lip. That was annoying. And then when I saw Craig Bennings leave the studio at 9 o'clock, he offered me a wagon wheel. I'm like, yeah, that sounds like a great idea. Bit into it, and then bit my lip again. So I kind of sound like I've just come from the dentist. So if I'm a little bit slurry today, that's what that is. Hopefully your Thursday's going really well. Beautiful, nice warm one as well. We've got Ray on the way, an excellent new, very fast song from her, but it's TLC, Waterfalls at Bay 93.9.

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1: I found someone at Bay 93.9. Play music to have you feeling good on a Thursday. Craig's back tomorrow morning from 6, filling in for Mill and Nick. They're both back together next Wednesday, June 24. It is all thanks to E&S and a financial year sale on now. And tomorrow being a Friday, he's got $200 to spend at Frankie. Absolutely delicious food. Oh, boy. And they're gluten-free options as well. If you know of someone in the family that can't have gluten, take them there. It is absolutely amazing. That's with birthdays and anniversaries. And of course, you'll have another chance for Bay 93.9's Quick Dial. But Craig's back tomorrow morning from 6. The Killers in a couple of minutes. Doobie Brothers now. 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

0: Feeling Good at Bay 93.9. Back to the 80s. Iconic film clip for that one as well. Take on Me. Craig had Zach Tui in the studio this morning. Thanks to Guaranteed Future Value Finance on Defender at Rex Garrell Land Rover. Zach was giving us his tips. He's a big fan of the Cats, as we know, but did he think, or does he think, that they can actually beat Frio tonight?
1: So, if you're listening to my tips, trying to take advice, this might be one to go against me, because this is very much me going with me buddies.
2: Yeah.
1: I'm tipping the Cats. I do think they're more than capable of winning this now, by the way, so don't get me wrong, but it would be an incredible win. If they'd Stewie and Baz, I'd be bullish, very bullish on their chances, but I do just think without those guys, it's a tall order. And they've just... bloody so many stars, and they've had them for a few years and it's never quite clicked, and it's all clicking this year and it's bloody annoying.
3: You sound annoyed.
1: I am annoyed. 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I don't mind for you, I have to say. Of all the teams across the league, they're probably one of the more inoffensive to me. But I think Frio will probably win, but I'm tipping the Cats, so you can make it that what you want.
0: Oh, let's hope he's right. Zach Tui back next week with Mill and Nick. Mr. Big on the way and Ice House next to Bay 93.9.
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0: 89.3.9, playing music to have you feeling good on a Thursday. Almost 11. We'll check in the newsroom very soon. A record broken overnight in Geelong with the weather. Certainly one of the warmest ones we've had in quite a few years. We'll find out if it's actually going to drop in temperature in the next couple of days. Then we're going to get back into the music. Big one from Billy Joel from the early 90s.
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17: Rain and 18 today. Hi there, it's Nicole in the newsroom. Deakin won't be going ahead with two proposed organisational changes. The uni was looking at changes in the academic portfolio, infrastructure and digital, but the Vice-Chancellor has emailed staff saying they've listened to colleagues and the community and the feedback was clear they needed to rethink their approach. There's been a 2.6% increase in offences across Greater Geelong in the year to March. The latest crime data shows there were almost 26,000 incidents in the 12 months, with an increase in retail theft and family violence breaches. Surf Coast had an increase of 0.2%. Vodafone is down, potentially impacting millions of Aussies. Customers say they can't make calls with their devices on SOS mode. The telco says it's working to resolve the issue as quickly as possible. US and Iranian leaders have officially signed a memorandum of understanding earlier than planned. The document reiterates Tehran's commitment to not produce or develop nuclear weapons. Lara MP Ella George has met with locals concerned about mining potential across the Brisbane Ranges and says she'll be fighting to protect the region.
18: Most of this area is protected from mining, but all of it needs to be. I've taken this issue to the Resources Minister and I've asked that all of this area to be protected from future mining.
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17: John Longmire has confirmed he's spoken to Tasmania about coaching the AFL's 19th side. The Swans Premiership coach says they've spoken, but to suggest that he's all in is a step too far. An historic moment for Adam Scott tonight at the US Open. Scott will tee off just after 10 p.m. our time, starting his 100th major in a row. The only other player to play 100 straight majors is Jack Nicklaus, the Golden Bear playing 146 between 1962 and 1998.
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19: Good morning, Liam Robertson from Surfing Victoria here with your morning surf report. Well, the tiny swell continues this morning. Absolutely not much on offer. The swell might have even dropped from yesterday. So tiny waves on the open beaches, that's your only real option. We've got strong winds out of the north. They will go more around the northeast throughout the day. As always, if you are going for a surf, surf with a mate and play it safe by the water.
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17: Rain today with a top of 18, showers and 15 tomorrow. Right now, it's 17 degrees.
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play music to have you feeling good at Bay 93.9. Sabrina Carpenter and Manchild. I love that one. When it first came out, all the fans said, it's not as good as Espresso. I think those fans are wrong. I really love that one. Hayden with you this morning, filling in for Guy for the next couple of weeks. Craig had a chance at Quick Dial thanks to Harvey Norman, Corio, Warm Ponds and South Geelong. Half yearly clearance on now. He tried to call Ali from Leopold earlier this morning. She didn't answer in time within the six rings. So I'll be calling someone before midday. Hopefully, if you have registered in-store in the last couple of days, make sure your phone is on because I could be calling you. And I've got Craig's prize, which was the Arlo Essential 2 camera kit and a Sony soundbar with wireless subwoofer. Absolutely amazing prize. Hundreds and hundreds of dollars worth. So I'll be doing that before midday. John Farnham on the way. Gangajang now. Sounds of Then at Bay 93.9.

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2: Harvey Norman, Cario, Warn Ponds and South Geelong. Half yearly clearance on now.
3: It's Quick Dial time. Craig this morning tried to call Ali, who didn't answer the phone within six rings. This time around, I'm going to Hamlin Heights. I'm going to try Sam. Hopefully he answers within the six rings. Otherwise, that prize will jackpot. That's one.
4: Hello, Sam speaking.
3: Hello, Sam. Hayden from Bay 93.9 speaking. How are you?
4: Good, thanks, Hayden. How's yourself?
3: Very
4: now,
3: good.
4: I must ask you before you keep going. You used to work there before or you're a new Hayden?
3: No, no. Old Hayden, just 2.0
4: old
3: version.
4: Old Hayden.
3: Old Hayden.
4: Wow. Welcome back, mate. Welcome back.
3: Thank you. Thank you. Thank you. It's nice to be back. You've registered for Bay 93.9's Quick Dial.
4: Yes.
3: So when did you do that? In the last couple of days?
4: Yeah, last few days. I think it was actually on the Monday.
3: Oh, nice. And were you in Harvey Norman looking for something in particular or were you in there just to register?
4: Well, both, actually. I was looking for something, but at the same time, I was like, oh, they got sales. Well, I'm going to have a look around.
3: Perfect.
4: So, you know.
3: Perfect. Well, yes. Sam, good news is you've registered and you've also answered the phone within the six rings, which means you've picked up today's prize.
4: Nice.
3: So, Craig is trying to give away a Sony soundbar with wireless subwoofer this morning. His person didn't answer in six rings, so that's all yours. And you've also picked up the Arlo Essential Gen 2 outdoor camera kit valued at $138. And these little cameras are so discreet, you can put one at the front door, put one at the back or the side of the house. Absolutely amazing devices.
4: That's brilliant.
3: Sure is.
4: Thank you very much.
3: You're welcome. You are welcome. Thanks for answering within the six rings.
4: No worries, mate.
3: Quick Dial, that's how it works. You register, we call you within the six rings, and you pick up some amazing prizes. Rowan's got more goodies up for grabs after two, but you can find out more info about Quick Dial. All thanks to Harvey Norman, Cario, Warm Ponds and South Geelong half-yearly clearance on now on our website at bay939.com.au.
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0: playing music to have you feeling good. 89.3.9 NXS. Devil Inside, almost midday. We'll get more in Bay News very soon. More on Deakin University. It's told staff today won't be going ahead with the planned restructure, so we'll find out details about that very soon. And, of course, all the World Cup action. And then we're going to get into the 80s lunch. Woohoo! Pat Benatar on the way. And a massive song, both in terms of charts and culture and length. Prince's Purple Rain. All 8.5 minutes of goodness. And Phil Collins. 80s lunch is coming up next at 89.3.9.
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12: Rain this afternoon, broadcasting on Wadawurrung Country. Hi, I'm Rebecca McDonald. Deakin Uni has announced it won't be going ahead with two proposed organisational changes. The uni says the changes were substantial and complex, and the feedback's made it clear they need to rethink their approach. It says change will still be needed in time, but it must be done right. Victoria's recorded a drop in crime, with figures showing offences were down slightly by 0.2%. Bail breaches are up, but Police Minister Anthony Carbine says it shows the judiciary is getting the message.
13: With bail revocations up and bail refusals up, the message is becoming clear that community expects consequences for those who commit crime and for those who repeat those crimes.
12: Geelong's offences rose by 2.9% in the 12 months to March. Labor's announced changes as new capital gains tax arrangements are set to be passed in federal parliament. Businesses with a turnover of up to $10 million will still be able to access the 50% CGT discount. There'll also be further concessions for startups, while the 30% tax rate for trusts will be scrapped. Vodafone's investigating a national outage that has cut service to potentially millions. The telco says it became aware of issues around 7:30 this morning. Many phones have been limited to emergency calls only. And piles of lithium-ion batteries have been set on fire in an overnight incident in Point Cook. Firefighters were called to a skate park on Boardwalk Boulevard and arrived to find a number of blazes. A group of youths seen running from the area.
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12: Ghana's beaten Panama 1-0 in the dying stages of their World Cup group match. Earlier, Harry Kane scored twice in England's 4-2 win over Croatia. And Australia's training behind closed doors today ahead of Saturday morning's clash with the US. And Adam Scott will start his 100th straight major just after 10 o'clock tonight. He's one of five Aussies to play the US Open in Long Island. He's got a bit longer to wait for the all-time record. Jack Nicklaus played 146 majors between 1962 and 1998.
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12: Rain around this afternoon, tomorrow showers and 15. Right now in Geelong, it's 17.
11: Raiders Bingo, open 7 days a week, night and day. What's on your lunch menu? How about one big hour of the 80s? The 80s lunch.
2: The
0: 80s lunch. 80s lunchtime. If you're about to duck out and get something to eat, I just checked the radar. It doesn't look like there's any rain about at the moment, so you might be safe for the next couple of minutes. But some big songs while you're about to go and get something to eat. Phil Collins very soon, Eurythmics, and a massive song from Prince from the 80s as well, from 1984. But kicking off today's 80s lunch, Pat Benatar, hit me with your best shot at Bay 93.9.

0: It's the 80s lunch, all thanks to Raiders Bingo. Open 7 days a week, night and day. Eurythmics, Would I Lie to You at Bay 93.9. And, of course, the 80s, a great time for people growing up. Mill, our very own Mill and Nick, they'll be back next week on June 24th. Thanks to E&S and to Financial Year Sale On Now. Mill was in high school and she's been kind enough to open up the pages of her diary from the 80s as well. This is the most recent installment.
1: Dear Diary. Another day at school on your Einstein. Yeah. Had swimming for PE. Got in trouble for flicking towels with Lee Creasy and Mark Price.
2: Oh, Lee Creasy.
1: Lee was on the inner tube in board shorts. I love him so much. This gets me. What a guy. Finished Flowers in the Attic. Good book. More tomorrow. Now, Nick, how I didn't become a book reviewer for the New York Times with that kind of... Finished Flowers in the Attic. Good book.
0: Good book. So good. Some great 80s memories there. And both Mill and Nick will be back next week, June 24. More good 80s memories in a couple of minutes. Berlin on the way. Fairly appropriate one from the Weather Girls on a day like today. Coming up the next couple of minutes at Bay 93.9.
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0: It's the 80s lunch at Bay 93.9. Thanks to Raiders Bingo. Great prizes, great staff. Bon Jovi, Wanted Dead or Alive, back to 1987. And we know that the Ablett name has been associated with Geelong Cats for many years, since the early 80s with Gary Ablett Sr. But in 1987, things could have been a whole lot different.
1: Only 3 weeks ago, Gary Ablett walked out on Geelong, vowing never to return when contract negotiations broke down. Ablett was demanding an unconditional five-year contract, believed to be worth almost $600,000, and Geelong was having none of it. The high-flying forward then put himself on the open market, but despite some interest from Hawthorn and Melbourne, Ablett's future remained in limbo. But over the last week, Ablett again started negotiating with Geelong, and today they finally came to an agreement. He signed a five-year standard VFL contract, which means Ablett will be paid on performance, a far cry from his initial demands. Today, the Cats issued a five-paragraph statement saying all matters had been resolved and Ablett would be playing at Cadinia Park for at least the next 5 years.
0: As we know, he went on to play until the late 90s. He is a legend of the Cats. And Steve Quatermain there, very young Steve Quatermain, from Channel 10 as part of the 80s lunch. Split Ends on the way. Michael Jackson, biggest selling album of all time, in the next couple of minutes at Bay 93.9.
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wrapping up the 80s lunch at Bay 93.9. 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Peter Gabriel's Sledgehammer. If you don't remember the film clip, all the claymation, all the animated sequences, apparently one of the most expensive film clips of all time, around £200,000 to make it back in the mid-80s. More 80s goodness back tomorrow from midday. In a couple of minutes after the news with Beck, we've got Lady Gaga on the way.

0: by the Backstreet Boys. I'll get you moving on a Thursday afternoon. All in the next 10 minutes. Bye, 3.9.
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5: 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Half-yearly clearance on now.
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2: Rain around this afternoon. Hi, I'm Rebecca McDonald. New stats show almost 26,000 offences across Greater Geelong in the year to March. That's a 2.6% increase in the 12 months with a rise in family violence breaches. Surf Coast has had a 0.2% increase with rises in theft from cars and criminal damage. Labor MPs have slammed an opposition move for a no-confidence vote in the Premier as a political stunt and a waste of time. Opposition leader Jess Wilson's preparing the move of no-confidence against Jacinta Allen and her ministers, which will be debated and voted on at the end of July. It's likely to fail, but if successful, Victorians would be forced to the polls early. Locals are being encouraged to have their say on the Cadinia Park precinct plan. It'll be led by the Stadium Trust, looking at what can be added to the sporting area. The park hosts AFL and AFLW games, but has also had BBL and Matilda's matches. Calls for Labor to completely scrap changes to capital gains, negative gearing and trusts after it's made some changes. Businesses with a turnover of up to $10 million can still access the 50% CGT discount, while there'll be more concessions for startups. But opposition leader Angus Taylor says it's not good enough.
17: And if you even look at some of these carve-outs, what they're essentially saying is we're going to punish you if your business gets bigger. We want small businesses to grow. That's where employment comes from.
2: Vodafone says it's resolved an issue at a network hub which caused this morning's outage. Most services have been restored, but the telco says there may still be intermittent issues as devices reconnect.
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2: Bobby Hill's back training, but Collingwood's not putting a timeline on his return. Meantime, Western Bulldogs veteran Tom Liberatore is set to return for the clash against St Kilda on Sunday after spending time away with concussion. Round 15 opens tonight with the Cats taking on Fremantle in WA. And a strong win for England in its opening World Cup match, beating Croatia 4-2. Ghana's defeated Panama 1-0 with the goal deep in injury time. Colombia and Uzbekistan currently playing in the last match of the day, with Colombia up 1-0 at halftime.
4: For up-to-date local news, community events around Geelong and the Surf Coast, and the latest from Mill and Nick in the Morning, visit bay939.com.au.
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2: Rain this afternoon, tomorrow showers about and 15. Right now at Torquay, it's 16.
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0: Lola Young and Messy at Bay 3.9. Play music to have you feeling good while you work. Hayden with you this afternoon. Our very own Zach Tuohy. Well, we're claiming he's our very own. He's just such a good guy. He was in with Craig this morning talking all things footy tips. He thinks the Cats are going to win against Freo tonight over in Perth. But there's also a little hidden gem with Zach. You get a great story out of him. And this was him talking about going for a ride and it didn't quite work out as well as he'd hoped.
1: Well, I had a bit of a disaster this week. I haven't been doing as much riding as I would like.
2: Yeah.
1: So I took the bike down to Torquay. My wife heads off to work in the morning. I dropped the kids, go down to Torquay, had a lovely croissant and then all this. And
2: what
1: full Lycra, feeling very good about myself.
2: Yes.
1: On the way back out, I copped a flat. Now, I didn't have my saddlebag with all my gear in it, but even if I did, I can't really use it. Mm. So I ended up having to call an Uber. Jay, if you're listening, in the Uber came, put the back seats down. So the tail between my legs, sitting on the side of the road in my Lycra, I had to get an Uber back to Geelong. So
0: he's such a funny guy. 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More Zach Tuohy shenanigans next Thursday with Mill and Nick. In a couple of minutes, Ice House and Hardaway from the early 90s next at Bay 93.9.
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0: Tracy Chapman and Fast Car at Bay 93.9. Play music to have you feeling good while you work. And tomorrow night, you'll be feeling good with the whole family. You can head along to the Geelong City Night Market. It's on from 4 until 9, Little Malp Street Central. And you can bring the whole family as well. Lots of different activities, live music. There is a special area for local wines and cocktails for the mums and dads. But there's also hot chocolates and s'mores as well. So on a chilly Friday night, after you've eaten some delicious food from amazing Geelong restaurants like Mexicams and Folklore and Mambo, you can go and have a delicious fireside s'more with the family. Ah, so good. There'll be live music on the Bay 93.9 stage, roving performers. There's just so much happening here at the Geelong City Night Markets tomorrow from 4 until 9. A free family activity in the heart of the CBD. It's going to be a whole heap of fun. In the next couple of minutes, big one from Meatloaf, also Chainsmokers, teaming up with Coldplay next at Bay 93.9.
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Playing music to have you feeling good. 893.9, Tina Turner and the best almost too. A quick reminder that the Oz Alert Emergency Warning System is happening in Belmont and Highton this afternoon from 2 until 2.15. It'll be really loud noise coming from your phone or your smartwatch or your iPad. It's all part of a test. So just a reminder that that is happening in the next couple of minutes. Music on the way with Rowan very soon. He's got Boy Meets Girl. Also R.E.M. And Pink from her Truth About Love album.

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2: Yes.
1: Because I'm eating my own yogurt.
2: Yeah, what?
1: With my name on the top of it. There it is. Look at that. And it's not that nice.
2: No.
1: It's a bit out of date.
2: It always tastes better.
1: A small note to the dairy manufacturers in general. Could you please print in bigger font what the run out date is?
2: Oh, no. Bigger.
1: Just really big.
2: Not in size 4. No. Size 12. Wait, what?
1: Oh, it's in minus 4 at this stage.
2: At the very least.
1: Hang on, where is it? Is it around here? I'll find it. Oh, there it is down the bottom.
2: Yeah, do you want me to look?
1: 29th of April.
2: Mill.
1: Yeah.
2: We better get this going. Are you all right?
1: Mouth watering.
2: Oh, Mill.
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12: Rain this afternoon. Hey, it's Rebecca in the newsroom. Deakin Uni won't be going ahead with 2 proposed organisational changes. It was looking at changes in the academic portfolio, infrastructure and digital, but the Vice Chancellor's emailed staff saying they've listened to colleagues in the community and the feedback was clear they needed a rethink to their approach. Spring Street admits Victoria's crime rate is still unacceptably high despite a slight drop in offences. New figures show the state's recorded a drop in crime of 0.2% in the year to March, comes off the back of record crime levels. Locals have raised concerns about potential mining projects in the Brisbane Ranges, with Lara MP Ella George taking the matter to the Resources Minister. She says she's fighting for the whole region to be protected.
13: Like them, I think these parks should be protected for future generations so that everyone can get out and enjoy the beautiful bushland in our area that we're so blessed to have just on our doorsteps.
12: Donald Trump has formally signed a peace deal with Iran. It effectively extends a ceasefire between the two nations for 60 days. But the US president has warned the bombing could resume if Tehran breaks the deal. And police are searching for a group of youths seen running from a fire in Point Cook. Fire crews have been called to burning lithium batteries at a skate park on Boardwalk Boulevard overnight. No damage was reported.
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12: Round 15 opens tonight with Fremantle hosting Geelong in WA. Meantime, Carlton's Jacob Wietering won't play in Saturday's clash with the Giants due to injury. Interim coach Josh Fraser says they don't want to rush him back as the Blues look for five straight wins.
15: Yeah, he's progressing well. We expect him to train fully today, train next week and be available. We want to take a really considered approach with these players to make sure that we're setting them up to return in the best form they can.
12: Colombia lead Uzbekistan 2-1 late in their World Cup group match. Earlier, England fans were celebrating after their team's 4-2 win over Croatia, while Ghana recorded a 1-0 win over Panama.
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12: A rainy one this afternoon. Tomorrow, showers about in 15. Right now at Avalon, it's 18.
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0: 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REM on Bay 93.9, playing music to make you feel good all day long. G'day, this is Rowan. We love Pink for so many reasons here at Bay 93.9. One of them is that from the very early days, Pink just did it her way.
1: When I first signed, I was supposed to take media coaching and etiquette classes. I thought the etiquette classes were an insult to my mother. I tried the media coaching, and after 5 minutes, he left. He was like, I can't help her.
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1: Hello, I just want to report an accident just for people to watch out. It's on the corner of Paco and Aberdeen Street. There's been a, it looks like a head-on. One car's pretty badly. Yeah, this, emergency service is there, but I just thought I'd just put a shout-out.
0: Okay, thanks for letting us know. Corner of Paco and Aberdeen, and maybe just avoid that area completely for now. If you see any troubles while you're driving around, let us know. 52299939.
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0: Peter Garrett in fine form with the Oils on Geelong and the Surf Coast, Bay 93.9. Rowan here. Did you wake up this morning and think, what is going on? I'm supposed to have the doona on at this time of year. Well, it didn't get below 17 or 18 degrees. And in fact, that's today's top, so it's sort of held steady. We've got some rain hanging about, though, and a similar story for the next few days. Late shower tomorrow and a possible shower on the weekend. Tops of 14 for Saturday and Sunday. Right now, yeah. Still 18 degrees. Soft sell, tainted love. Let's turn it up next on Bay 93.9.
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0: Geelong and the Surf Coast, Bay 93.9, the home of the Quick Dial. We'll do it again after 3 o'clock. This is your chance to win an Ultimate Ears Wonder Boom portable Bluetooth speaker. To win, just keep your phone handy. Well, first of all, just back one step. You have to scan the QR code at Harvey Norman, Corio, Warn Ponds and South Geelong. Their half-yearly clearance is on now. Once you do that, you are in the sack and hopefully I'll be drawing your name out after 3 o'clock. Also, we'll be doing some dancing on Cunningham Pier. Okay, on the jetty. You know, whatever. In Excess coming up and Shawn Mendes. I can treat you better than he can. We'll throw in some Robbie Williams. Can do, Robbie. All after we check in with new sport and weather in a few minutes on Bay 93.9.
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3: G'day there, a crash to watch out for in Geelong West at the intersection of Packington Street and Aberdeen Street. Delays in all directions there. Otherwise, not looking too bad on your major arterials in and around Geelong for your Thursday afternoon. And for your journey home from Melbourne, both the Westgate and Princes Freeways moving nicely towards Geelong at the moment. 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And that's the latest. Bay 93.9 traffic for Geelong on the Surf Coast.
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17: Rain this afternoon. Hey, it's Ava here in the newsroom. A man's been struck by his own car in Leopold. Police believe the man was reversing his vehicle and hopped out before being struck at a property on Lachlan Court. He's facing non-life-threatening injuries with police investigating. Deakins announced it won't be going ahead with two proposed organisational changes. The uni says they were substantial and complex, and the feedback's made it clear they need to rethink their approach. It says change will still be needed in time, but it must be done right. Victoria's recorded a drop in crime, with figures showing offences were down slightly by 0.2%. Bail breaches are up, but Police Minister Anthony Carbines says it shows the judiciary's getting the message.
18: With bail revocations up and bail refusals up, the message is becoming clear that community expects consequences for those who commit crime and for those who repeat those crimes.
17: Geelong's offences rose by 2.6% in the 12 months to March. Vodafone is investigating a national outage that cut service to potentially millions. The telco said it became aware of issues around 7:30 this morning. And piles of lithium-ion batteries have been set on fire in an overnight incident in Point Cook. Firefighters were called to a skate park on Boardwalk Boulevard and arrived to find a number of fires. A group of youths were seen running from the area.
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17: Ghana's beaten Panama 1-0 in the dying stages of their World Cup group match. Earlier, Harry Kane scored twice in England's 4-2 win over Croatia. Meantime, Australia's training behind closed doors today ahead of Saturday morning's clash with the US. And the Cats are gearing up to take on top of the table Frio tonight. Jack Bowes returns after being a laid out last week with hamstring tightness, replacing a sick Bailey Smith. The match kicks off at 8:10 tonight.
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19: Good afternoon, Liam Robinson from Surfing Victoria here with your afternoon surf report. Well, not much to look at this afternoon. That swell's continued to drop and we've got tiny waves across the coastline. Your only real option is those open beaches. There is light northerly breezes at the moment. They will increase the strength throughout the afternoon. But there is little waves there. If you are interested, take plenty of volume with you. 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As always, if you are going for a surf, surf with a mate and play it safe by the water.
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17: Rain this afternoon. Tomorrow, showers with a top of 15. Right now in Belmont, it's 18 degrees.
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0: Shawn Mendes on Geelong and the Surf Coast, Bay 93.9. G'day, this is Rowan. Now, if you grew up on Countdown, 1987 was quite a year. We'd probably almost stopped watching it by then, but it was also the year of the final episode. Suddenly, we didn't want it to end. But I've got some really rare audio here from one of the very last episodes that year.
1: You saw their new one just before. Europe is still number two with the final Countdown. I'm John Peters with the Countdown Top 10, and now here's Molly with this week's number one hit.
0: You know what? I think we'll stick with the number two. They're usually more satisfying. This song was the very last song played on the very last episode of Countdown, July 19, 1987, Bay 93.9.

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2: 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It's a Wonderboom portable one. You know, one of those sort of ones that looks like an egg. It's nice and compact, but it packs a punch. Got some nice bass. So I've got Helen's number here. Helen lives in Lara. She has to pick up before it goes to Message Bank. Otherwise, I'm out of here. Well, it's quite a few rings, isn't it?
3: Hello.
2: G'day, is that Helen?
3: Yes, it is.
2: Hi, Helen. It's Rowan here from Bay 93.9.
3: Oh, hi. How are you?
2: Hello. I'm very well, thank you. Now, I believe you scanned a QR code at Harvey Norman.
3: I certainly did.
2: Right. And you've won a prize.
3: Oh, wow.
2: You actually had me sweating for a while. 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I would have had to have hung up. But you just picked it up in time, and you've scored an Ultimate Ears Wonderboom portable Bluetooth speaker.
3: Fantastic.
2: Yeah, these are so handy. 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
3: Yep, definitely.
2: Good tick. You said the right thing. Great work. Congratulations. Just for scanning the QR code that Harvey Norman, Cario, Warn Ponds and South Geelong, their half-yearly clearance is on right now.
3: Awesome. Thank you so much for the call. It's so exciting.
2: That is our pleasure. Now, no stress. 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Craig Meddings will do it again tomorrow morning, filling in for Mill and Nick on Bay 93.9.
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5: Good afternoon. If you're heading home from Melbourne on the Westbank Freeway, completely delay-free as you're getting onto the Princes Freeway and then clear passing Holby Bypass and Avalon Airport. The Geelong Ring Road delay-free in both directions. In Belmont, reports of an incident on Settlement Road near Torquay Road, just some brief delays. 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On now till Saturday, search Nissan offers. Tis and says a fire. And that's the latest Bay 93.9 traffic for Geelong and the Surf Coast.
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0: right here in Geelong and all over the Surf Coast. It's Bay 93.9. Memories of the blue light disco with Underworld's Underneath the Radar and the black light too. I don't really know what it did. I was too young, but apparently they were at the discos. It's Rowan here. Hello. So today, 18 degrees, our expected top. We've hit it. And we're not really sure what's happening because the weather's just a bit weird. There's some rain cruising in from the west. Apparently it's going to get colder. Yeah, whatever. It's supposed to be winter. Come on. Tomorrow, 15 degrees and a late shower. Right now, it's 17 degrees on Bay 93.9.
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0: music to make you feel good on Bay 93.9. You know, if 90s music is your thing, you're about to love this. We are going full 1992 in the top four at four. That was quite the year. West Coast Eagles' Boo Hiss beat Geelong in the first non-Victorian grand final. That was a moment all by itself. Anyway, moving on. We also had Paul Keating as PM, you know, calling people scumbags in Parliament. You get a bit misty-eyed thinking about those days. And the rickety old $5 note was finally replaced by the plastic one. Okay, the polymer one. There was a ton of great music in 1992 as well. Let's get four of the best on in the top four at four right after the news on Bay 93.9.
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3: Good afternoon. It is smooth sailing for your drive home from Melbourne on the Westgate Freeway and over the bridge. Once you're onto the Princes Freeway, just slowing from Corroit Creek Road through the Point Cook Bend, looking good passing the Maltby Bypass and onto the Geelong Ring Road with no crashes or breakdowns across Geelong's majors so far. 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And that's the latest Bay 93.9 traffic for Geelong and the Surf Coast.
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11: 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Half-yearly clearance on now.
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12: Rain this afternoon. Hey, it's Ava here in the newsroom. Emergency services have been called to a crash in Newtown. It happened on the corner of Aberdeen and Packington Streets around 2 the Savo. Paramedics assessed one person at the scene. New stats show almost 26,000 offences across Greater Geelong in the year to March. That's a 2.6% increase in the 12 months, with a rise in family violence breaches. The Surf Coast has had a 0.2% increase, with rises in theft from cars and criminal damage. Labor MPs have slammed an opposition move for a no-confidence vote in the Premier as a political stunt and a waste of time. Opposition leader Jess Wilson's preparing the move of no confidence against Jacinta Allen and her ministers, which will be debated and voted on at the end of July. If successful, Victorians would be forced to the polls early. Locals are being encouraged to have their say on the Cadinia Park precinct plan. It'll be led by the Stadium Trust, looking at what can be added to the sporting area. The park hosts AFL and AFLW games, but has also been used for BBL and Matilda's games. And Vodafone says it's resolved an issue at a network hub which caused this morning's outage. Most services have been restored, but the telco says there may still be intermittent issues as devices reconnect.
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12: Bobby Hill's back training, but Collingwood's not putting a timeline on his return. Meantime, Bulldogs veteran Tom Liberatore is set to return for the clash against St Kilda on Sunday after spending time away with concussion. Round 15 opens tonight with the Cats taking on Freo in WA. And a strong win for England in its opening World Cup match, beating Croatia 4-2. Ghana's defeated Panama 1-0 with the goal deep in injury time. Colombia picked up a 3-1 win over Uzbekistan in the final game of the day.
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13: Good afternoon, Liam Robinson from Surfing Victoria here with your afternoon surf report. Well, not much to look at this afternoon. That swell's continued to drop and we've got tiny waves across the coastline. Your only real option is those open beaches. There is light northerly breezes at the moment. They will increase the strength throughout the afternoon. But there is little waves there. If you are interested, take plenty of volume with you. You need a log out there today. As always, if you are going for a surf, surf with a mate and play it safe by the water.
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12: Rain this afternoon. Tomorrow, showers with a top of 15. Right now in Grovedale, it's 18 degrees.
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16: Howdy, Rowan here this afternoon. We are about to go to town on 1992. An amazing year, so many big things happened, probably the biggest. And this is far more about the vibe. This is definitely about Mabo. A High Court of Australia decide to rule in favour of recognising native title in Australia. It overturned the whole terra nullius thing, and that was big. So well done to everyone involved. A lot of people had to push really hard for that. They kept their faith. Good work. Meantime, on Bay 93.9 in 1992, you would have been listening to Bon Jovi. So let's do it again on the top 4 at 4. Geelong and the Surf Coast, Bay 93.9.

It's the top four at four on Bay 93.9. And in 1992, we were reminded the best things in life are free. So thank you, Luther and Janet. We just went and blew a whole afternoon at Bell's Beach. And didn't it feel good? Thanks to Regen Living Warn Ponds, the next generation of home ownership for over 55s. Oh, something else happened in 1992. Something warm and fuzzy appeared on the ABC. And it wasn't Costa. The original and best Bananas in Pyjamas, because they were real bananas in real pyjamas. Then they went through that CGI stage that we should never mention again, but they're back and they're real. Great job, ABC. Charles and Eddie had some very cool tunes on the radio too, like this, Would I Lie to You, on the top four at four.

0: Geelong and the Surf Coast Bay, 93.9, four of the best from 1992, and I reckon Under the Bridge changed everything. It was life-changing. Red Hot Chili Peppers were suddenly the best forever. The top four at four, hope you had those turned up. That was cool. Thanks to Regen Living Warn Ponce, the next generation of home ownership for over 55s. Well, coming up soon, I'll fill you in on some more details with the tastes of Greater Geelong beginning tomorrow. We cannot wait for this. Meantime, I got some Taylor Swift and Jimmy Barnes just minutes away on Bay.
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3: Good afternoon for your drive home from Melbourne on the Westgate Freeway. Just briefly on the brakes at Grieve Parade onto the Princes Freeway, then slowing before Corowick Creek Road, backing off after the Point Cook Bend, and then clear all the way to the Geelong Ring Road. There are some southbound delays on the approach to Barrabool Road. IGA's market day is tomorrow. 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That's a hot price. Tomorrow only at IGA. And that's the latest Bay 93.9 traffic for Geelong and the Surf Coast.
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0: Backstreet Boys on Bay 93.9. 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It's bare root season at Wombat Gully Plant Farm with Rowan here. Hello. We cannot wait for this. It starts tomorrow. The Tastes of Greater Geelong. Homer drooly mouth is happening instantly. I mean, we're talking about all sorts of dining experiences right across Geelong and the Surf Coast. The best thing to do is to grab the full program, all right? It's easy to find. Just do a search for it on the City of Greater Geelong website. That is the official one, and get stuck in and we will definitely see you there. In 1985, there was an album that had a silver guitar on the cover and it was on a blue background, and there was a song on there called Money for Nothing, and there was a part of that song that we just kept rewinding over and over and over. You know what I'm talking about, right? Let's get it on next on Bay 93.9.
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0: Geelong and the Surf Coast, you have it locked on Bay 93.9. 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
3: Good afternoon for that trek home from Melbourne over the Westgate Bridge. Just some very brief delays onto the Princes Freeway. This is slow from the Westgate through the Point Cook Bend and then clear all the way to the Geelong Ring Road where you'll slow southbound just before Barrabool Road. Absolutely everything is on sale at Freedom. 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And that's the latest Bay 93.9 traffic for Geelong and the Surf Coast.
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5: 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I can make a noise like a foghorn. Do you know what a foghorn is? I mean, Dad used to say that, don't be a foghorn when we're kids.
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5: 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But it's you might need one because it's so foggy. 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
5: 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No, no,
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5: 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Oh, get out of it. Get out. Abort. Abort.
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17: Rain this evening. Tomorrow, showers with a top of 15. Broadcasting on Wattawurrung Country. Hey, it's Ava here in the newsroom. One person's been taken to hospital after a crash in Newtown. Crews were called to a two-car collision at the corner of Aberdeen and Packington Streets at 2 p.m. A woman in her 20s suffering upper body injuries in a stable condition. Deakin Uni has decided not to go through with staffing restructures that would have cut as many as 150 jobs. They say change is needed in some form, but they've heard the feedback. Meanwhile, the local uni's dropped 20 spots in the QS World Rankings, sitting at 227th. Labor's announced changes as new capital gains tax arrangements are set to be passed in federal parliament. Businesses with a turnover of up to $10 million will still be able to access the 50% CGT discount. There'll also be further concessions for startups, while the 30% tax rate for trusts will be scrapped. Locals have raised concerns about potential mining projects in the Brisbane Ranges, with Lara MP Ella George taking the matter to the Resources Minister. She says she's fighting for the whole region to be protected.
18: Like them, I think these parks should be protected for future generations so that everyone can get out and enjoy the beautiful bushland in our area that we're so blessed to have just on our doorstep.
17: Spring Street admits Victoria's crime rate is still unacceptably high, despite a slight drop in offencing. New figures show the state's recorded a drop in crime of 0.2% in the year to March. It comes off the back of record crime levels. Donald Trump has formally signed the peace deal with Iran. It effectively extends a ceasefire between the two nations for 60 days. The US president has warned that the bombing could resume if Tehran breaks the deal. And police are searching for a group of youths seen running from a fire in Point Cook. Firefighters had been called to burning lithium batteries at a skate park on Boardwalk Boulevard last night. No damage reported.
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17: A milestone match for Chris Scott and Mark Blitzarves tonight. The Cats duo eclipsing the record for most games for a coach-player combination. Geelong takes on Freo over in WA at 8:10, heading into the match without an ill Bailey Smith, his absence making way for Jack Bowes to return. Carlton's Jacob Wiedering won't play in Saturday's clash with the Giants due to injury. Interim coach Josh Fraser says they don't want to rush him back as the Blues look for 5 straight wins.
19: Yeah, he's progressing well. We expect him to train fully today, train next week and be available. We want to take a really considered approach with these players to make sure that we're setting them up to return in the best form they can.
17: And Colombia's defeated Uzbekistan 3-1 in their World Cup group match. Earlier, England fans were celebrating after their team's 4-2 win over Croatia, while Ghana recorded a 1-0 win over Panama.
16: Not in the car? No worries. 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
17: Rain this evening. Tomorrow, showers with a top of 15, though showers easing on Saturday and heading for 14. Right now in Breakwater, it's 15 degrees.
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1: G'day, it's Rowan here on Geelong and the Surf Coast, Bay 93.9. We love catching up with Busey, Cats legend who sets us straight with our footy tipping. Well, that's what it says here, mate. That's what I've been paid to say. Is that right? Sets
2: us. Oh, look, that's 100% correct, Rowan. Great to be on board. Oh, here we go, a Thursday nighter. isn't this just a great thing to be happening? I love these Thursday night games.
1: I know, because, you know, we've often heard you say...
3: Go Cats!
1: And when you... see, you thought you wouldn't get that because Meds isn't here, but... I know what goes on when you're...
3: Go Cats!
1: We know something good is coming. Let's talk about that game last. Let's move on to the Gold Coast Suns and the Hawks tomorrow night.
2: It's going to be a cracking game, this. It's 5-9, but I think that the Suns will be scorching from last week's game against the Cats. Hawks have got a little bit to play for, and they're sitting nicely at fifth position. The Suns are just outside the top eight and really looking for that probably home opportunity and pick one of the top sides off, but they weren't really at their best last weekend, and I'm going to go for this is me smoky for the round. The Suns will pick off the Hawks.
1: Now, the Crows are playing at home against Melbourne.
2: Yeah, look, this is going to be okay. I don't mind this game, and the odds are in the favour, though, of the Melbourne Footy Club. Crows are... I'm not disappointed with the Crows. I think they're actually playing about what their standard is currently and capable of picking off good sides. But Melbourne, I'm not convinced. Kingy's got them going, but, you know, they're sitting fourth. It says something for them, but I'm going to go Adelaide Crows. Home game.
1: Home game. Okay, Giants up against Carlton. This is sort of 11th v 14th.
2: There's a little bit of who would have thought about this game for me. Who would have thought Carlton could bounce back from near annihilation or detonation? I don't know where they were heading. But since Vossi's, and I've seen some great memes of him and Scotty nightclubbing or day clubbing with dark sunglasses on and all the rest of it. but I'm not really sure. I don't know how they've just all of a sudden reappeared. They could knock the Giants off at home, and I'm going to go that way because I'm enjoying the ride.
1: Yeah, it's a good ride. Absolutely. Okay, the MCG, we got, the old Magpies up against the current Magpies. We got Port Adelaide, who used to be the Magpies, up against Collingwood. That's Saturday night.
2: Yeah, don't you love these two teams? And I'm looking at the two logos in front of me, jail bars. There's a lot for the two clubs. I love the clubs. They're great. So without buying into that too harshly.
1: No, we're on board, mate. We are invested. It's so true.
2: I'm not sure whether... No, I'm not even going to go there because I wasn't going to mention teeth at all. But anyway, we won't go there with the logos. The logos are fantastic. Been around hundreds of years, these clubs. Great stalwarts of their competitions. But I'm going to go Collingwood Football Club. I think they're going to sneak this one. And Port Adelaide, off you go floundering again.
1: Okay, Richmond play North at the MCG the very next day. That's Sunday at 1:10.
2: Look, this is going to be a little bit disappointing for some, but Tiger supporters, don't be downhearted too much. You've got a great young talent pool there. And I do enjoy watching the youth of today play. And they're a club that's looking into the future with the way that they've set their list up. So suffer a little bit of short-term pain for some long-term gain. Get games into these kids, they're going to be okay. North have done that, and they're now coming out the other side of it. So I'm going to go North Melbourne for a good win for their club this weekend.
1: Yeah, they're looking the business. Okay, the last game of the weekend, but not the last one we're going to talk about, Saints v Bulldogs, Marvel Stadium on Sunday arvo.
2: Yep. Sunday afternoon, that 3:15 game. Don't we just love that? Just in time to set the barbecue up,
1: yep.
2: Get the Weber smoking and pop that steak or whatever it is that you want to put in it. Look, 8-10, St Kilda has surprised me every now and again, but the odds are telling us it's a pretty even game. I think I'm going to go Bulldogs. I just like them a little bit more. I just like the way they play when they play their best footy. So Bulldogs for me. Go Doggies, woof woof.
1: Okay, copy that. The Lions, the Bombers, Sydney and Eagles have a bye. But, mate, on to tonight. You're welcome to hang up if you want to, but...
4: the greatest team of all.
1: I'm feeling that the Cats are a long way from home, okay? They're playing Frio. Frio are on fire, my friend. So at Optus Stadium tonight at 8:10, what are your feels?
2: The Cats very good last week. They were terrific. They've got a couple of ins as well today, which is going to be exciting for those fellas. Out is Bailey Smith. I'm sure he'll be just managed. I don't think there's anything wrong with him. Milestone, Shawnee Manus, 50th game already. Who would have thought? Lawson Humphrey also 50 up. it's a cracking list. Look, the Cats have got great depth. That's a good thing about it.
1: So, Busy, what are you
2: well
1: saying?
2: Defensively well set up. Oh, look, I'm trying
1: Stop
2: to be
1: avoiding it.
2: Stephen here. I'm avoiding it like you wouldn't believe. I love this this club and this team and how they play.
1: Mate, I'm sorry. I've got to give you the siren. That was avoiding it in a way that I've never seen it avoided before. But we're all feeling the same thing, Busey. We're feeling all of that. It's going to be a cracker, though, so strap yourself in. 8:10 tonight.
2: Okay.
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0: 103.9. It is bare root season at Wombat Gully Plant Farm. We are playing music to make you feel good for the drive home. There's Ed Sheeran, and while we're talking about gems, if you're looking for something to do this weekend, especially if you've just rocked into our greatest part of the world ever from somewhere else in Victoria or Australia, welcome. Have a great stay. You know something that you should do? Not everyone realises this. Some of the greatest walks in the land are right here on the Surf Coast. Winter walks along the Great Ocean Road. One of my favourites is going up to the lookout at Apollo Bay. That is just beautiful. And then you've got the Otways. Oh, there's so much to do. And it's even better when it's raining. How about that? So go and enjoy. Get out and enjoy our beautiful part of the world. Meantime, here on Bay 93.9, some very cool Guns N' Roses after John Farnham. Coming up in a sec on Bay.
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3: Good afternoon. If you're heading home from Melbourne, no delays for the Westgate Freeway. It just starts to slow once you're onto the Princes Freeway, though, and backing off at the Point Cook Bend. Clear at the Maltby Bypass, passing Avalon Airport, with some southbound delays starting for the Geelong Ring Road, around the Hamilton Highway, backing off on the approach to Barrabool Road. IGA's market day is tomorrow. Dr. Oetker Ristorante Pizza, 310 to 390 gram selected varieties, two for just $12. Hot price, tomorrow only at IGA. And that's the latest Bay 93.9 traffic for Geelong and the Surf Coast.
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0: Geelong and the Surf Coast, it's Bay 93.9 for Wombat Gully Plant Farm. It's bare root season and it's Rowan here. Hello. So we think the weird weather might just be buggering off. We're not really sure what was happening. It was so mild. So today we hit 18 degrees, which is pretty strange, but we got some proper rain coming through now. Similar story tomorrow, late shower at least, and a few showers over the weekend, and back down to those winter temperatures that we sort of expect, around about 14 degrees. Right now in Geelong and across the Surf Coast, it's 17.
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0: Bay 93.9 across Geelong and the Surf Coast. Looking forward to just handing out a few more prizes and hopefully to you with Bay 93.9's Quick Dial. Thanks to Harvey Norman, Corio, Warn Ponds and South Geelong. Their half-yearly clearance is on now. Just drop in, scan the QR code and you are instantly on our list and we could be calling you tomorrow. Craig will do another one in the morning, thanks to Harvey Norman, for Mill and Nick. And you just never know. You could pick up Meta Ray-Bans, a projector, speakers, Nintendo Switch. We've got so much stuff to give away. So get onto it at Harvey Norman for Bay 93.9's Quick Dial. Now, speaking of Mill and Nick in the morning, their best of is coming up next on Bay.
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3: Good evening. If you are making that trek home from Melbourne, just some brief delays over the Westgate Bridge and then a bit slower once you're onto the Princes Freeway. It does back off just after the Point Cook Bend, though. Moving well passing Avalon Airport, brief hold-ups for the Geelong Ring Road southbound just after the Hamilton Highway with no incidents across Geelong's majors. Save 20 to 60% off absolutely everything right now at Amart, including lounges, living, dining, bedroom, furniture, mattresses and more. Hurry into Amart today. 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And it's the latest Bay 93.9 traffic for Geelong and the Surf Coast.
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15: Rain tonight, tomorrow showers with a top of 15. Broadcasting on Wattawurrung Country. Hey, it's Ava here in the newsroom. A man's been struck by his own car in Leopold. Police believe the man was reversing his vehicle and hopped out before being struck at a property on Lachlan Court. He's facing non-life-threatening injuries, with police investigating. Deakin won't be going ahead with two proposed organisational changes. The Vice-Chancellor's emailed staff saying they've listened to colleagues and the community and the feedback was clear they needed to rethink their approach. The local uni has dropped to 227th in the QS World Rankings released today, down 20 spots from last year. Calls for Labor to completely scrap changes to capital gains, negative gearing and trusts after it made some changes. Businesses with a turnover of up to $10 million can still access the 50% CGT discount, while there'll be more concessions for startups, but opposition leader Angus Taylor says it's not good enough.
16: And if you even look at some of these carve-outs, what they're essentially saying is we're going to punish you if your business gets bigger. We want small businesses to grow. That's where employment comes from.
15: There's been a 2.6% increase in offences across Greater Geelong in the year to March. The latest data shows there were almost 26,000 incidents in the 12 months, with an increase in retail theft and family violence breaches. The Surf Coast had an increase of 0.2%. Lara MP Ella George has met with locals concerned about mining potential across the Brisbane Ranges and says she'll be fighting to protect the region.
17: Most of this area is protected from mining, but all of it needs to be. I've taken this issue to the Resources Minister and I've asked that all of this area to be protected from future mining.
15: And a spying drama has surfaced at the World Cup as a drone was spotted flying over South Korea's training camp. Mexican military forces shot down the drone and it was later destroyed.
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15: Lawson Humphreys and Sean Manner are set to play their 50th AFL games tonight when Geelong takes on the Dockers. The Cats have headed west, up against top-of-the-table Frio at 8:10pm. Bailey Smith misses with illness while Jack Bowes returns. Carlton interim coach Josh Fraser remains focused on the week-to-week as the Blues prepare to face the Giants on Saturday. Carlton's coming off a bye of four straight wins. The caretaker coach insists his focus isn't on finals.
18: I think we've been pretty consistent around building this for the future and making sure that we're building something that's sustainable.
15: And the World Cup matches today have seen England beat Croatia 4-2. Ghana defeated Panama 1-0 with a score in the dying stages of the game. Colombia picking up the win against Uzbekistan 3-1.
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15: Showers tomorrow with a top of 15, that rain easing on Saturday and heading for 14. Right now in Armstrong Creek, it's 15 degrees.
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0: We'll get you home with a laugh from Mill and Nick in the morning on Bay 93.9. 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
1: Mill's back.
2: I am.
1: Which
2: back,
1: we love.
2: Baby, yay. I'm back. I had the day off yesterday. It sounded absolutely terrible.
3: I'll give you one of these.
2: Yay.
1: You poor little voice. Yay.
2: Yay, Neil. No, but remember when you first started and I got COVID and I was away? And I got this bell on my phone and I used to play this whenever I wanted something really loudly. But I had the little Bose speaker set up out in the living room and I'd play this. And Ferg came the first few times loving it. But after like six times in a day, his head would just appear in the doorway with this sour look on his face.
3: Yeah, it'd really pop off.
2: I know. So I decided to mix it up yesterday because I was in bed and I was pretty crook. But I decided to use a milk bar bell.
1: Nice.
2: So I put the speaker out, I attached my phone to it and was playing this. Just to mix it up.
1: I like it.
2: You know, and he'd come out of his, obviously, he'd come down. Yep, he was really lovely, like just trying to be patient. And I was trying to be real funny, saying, can I have a bag of mixed lollies and, you know, like, and blah, blah, blah.
1: Can you give me that bell? You should have left a little bit more, just from a production side.
2: Oh.
1: I do have a note for you.
2: Oh, hang on.
1: Just... It ends abruptly. I would have let it play out a little bit more. Anyway, that's okay.
2: Well, I couldn't because it came off an ad. And after the fourth time I played this milk bar, he appeared and he said, he goes to me, he was busy, he goes, what do you want? And I said, I pressed the button for this.
4: Low-fat, full cream, high calcium, high protein soy, light skim, omega-3, high calcium with vitamin D and folate oil.
1: Fergie boy.
2: I'm sorry, Ferg. And if you ask me, I've got to go back to this anyway. This is, get that on your phone if you're crook. It drives your partner wild.
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9: Good evening. If you're heading home from Melbourne, delay free for the Westgate Freeway. It does start to slow onto the Princes Freeway, though. Backing off just after the Point Cook Bend, clear all the way as you're heading towards Geelong. Brief hold-ups for the Geelong Ring Road, southbound just before Barrabool Road. No crashes or breakdowns across the majors. The IGA three-day sale starts tomorrow. 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More specials in store at IGA. And that's the latest Bay 93.9 traffic for Geelong and the Surf Coast.
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0: something you might have missed from Mill and Nick in the Morning on Bay 93.9. Thanks to E&S Kitchen, Bathroom and Laundry, 531 Moorabool Street, Geelong.
1: Now, good morning to you. Remember last week I was telling you I was in Coles at Belmont,
2: yes,
1: the big Coles, and then I was looking around and I saw some keys sitting in amongst the cucumbers.
2: Yeah.
1: And I looked around to see if there was a gent waiting to catch my eye.
2: Yeah. And?
1: No. But somebody, I didn't have to take, I thought, well, I take them to the desk up the front or will I leave them? And I should have probably taken them to the service desk because you wouldn't remember where you sat your keys down if you lost your keys. But I was in there yesterday getting a hot chicken for lunch.
2: And
1: there were more keys sitting down to the side of the hot chickens where all the hot chickens are.
3: In the chook section.
1: I know.
2: Nah, this has to be more than just leaving your keys. Well, this is something that goes on after midnight.
1: What's the bananas in the basket? What's that thing?
2: You're single, I mean.
1: Is it? With bananas up or down or sideways or just one?
2: I just can't remember.
1: Green bananas?
2: It's up or down, one or the other.
1: What about a pineapple? What does that say about you? Don't look. Just keep walking.
2: No, I mean, jump for a good time.
1: The rough end of the pineapple. Hey, I just wonder, though, if anybody – see, Ferg and I met at work years ago and there's nothing – our meeting, you know, we got together that way.
2: You just hooked up at work.
1: Yes. Well, we'll leave that out. But
2: what was your first date with the great man?
1: I can't remember and I'm not telling you. No, but how did you meet? Did you meet your partner in a really unusual way? I'm not saying a swingers keys thing.
2: Yes.
1: It's kids in cars on the way to school. Yeah. No, thank you. Mel, good morning. What's your story?
4: Yeah, so I ride motorbikes and so does my partner. And I was out on a ride with another friend of mine and I was waiting for her to come back. And my partner was riding back and forth. At the time, he wasn't my partner.
1: Yeah.
4: But riding back and forth past us. And in the end, he stopped and said, oh, are you by yourself? And I said, no, I'm waiting for someone. He said, oh, could I join you for a ride? So we ended up going out for lunch, over lunch, had chat and everything. Turned out I was building a house sort of pretty much next door to his.
1: Wow!
4: Yeah, so now 6 years later we live together and, yeah, still riding.
1: That's so cool.
2: How good. And what's his name?
4: Yeah. Bruce.
1: Bruce, I love this.
4: Yeah, Bruce.
1: On the side of the road you met and now live together.
4: Yeah.
1: That is very cool.
4: Yeah.
1: And do you, when you go on long rides together, do you have the thing where you can talk to each other in the helmet?
4: We do.
2: Oh, we do. So
4: although,
2: cute.
4: You know,
1: do you ever put it on? Ever put it on in the lounge room, and you're in the kitchen, and he's in the lounge room, and tea's ready. Get in here now. I'm not going to wait. I've called you twice. Over.
4: Too much work.
1: This is Mill and Nick.
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0: good on the drive home with Mill and Nick in the morning on Bay 93.9. Thanks to E&S Kitchen, Bathroom and Laundry. 531 Moorabool Street, Geelong.
1: Well, it's been announced this morning. It was kind of around yesterday too. That's something that we all watched as kids and loved, plonked in front of it. Sesame Street has been sold or bought by Netflix.
2: Yeah.
1: Now, Peter Ford, who's our entertainment reporter, was on with us yesterday, and it's a huge money deal.
2: Massive deal.
1: Can you imagine?
2: I know. Well, they're not only are they buying the back, they're buying all the back catalogue and then all the future episodes.
1: Yeah.
2: They're going to, well, what's Pete?
1: Yeah, let's take a listen. Here's Pete with us yesterday talking about the deal that's been done with Netflix buying our favourite childhood show, Sesame Street.
3: Well, that's a huge deal in the world of TV. You know, Sesame Street, one of those iconic TV shows, and Netflix have done the deal and they own it now. They don't just own future episodes, and they're going to start doing daily episodes, which will be filmed, you know, at one point of the day and seen the same day. So lots of current topical references. And they've also, Netflix have bought the entire back catalogue going back decades. So we haven't got an amount yet of the money involved, but let's say it's mega.
1: Well, I hope they address the cost of living at Mr. Hooper's general store is all I can say.
3: Exactly.
1: Thank you very much, Pete.
2: Oh, jeez. I loved your stand-up at the end of that.
1: No, it's, don't.
2: It is true.
1: Yeah, well, but tell me this. Who did you love off Sesame Street? Who was your favourite?
2: I used to love Elmo when I was a kid. And,
1: yeah.
2: Bert and Ernie was always a bit of a lol. The Cookie Monster.
1: Yeah.
2: You know, stuff like that. Who were you
1: I loved
2: into?
1: Grover when he used to come out with the hamburger, out of the restaurant, in and out of the doors all the time. Oscar the Grouch was really good. I used to love him.
2: He was in the bins.
1: I'll tell you who I couldn't cop, Big Bird.
2: Why not?
1: I don't know. He's just a do-gooder.
2: And he's a bit of a nerd.
1: And Mr. Snuffleupagus, his friend.
2: Oh, yeah.
1: But I used to love the guy that was in the brown trench coat that used to try and sell whatever the letter of the day. And he'd go like this, psst, hey, you. And the guy'd go, who, me? And he'd go, shh, yeah, you. You want to buy the letter S? The letter S? Shh, the letter S. It was, do you remember it?
2: Yeah.
1: It was so good. And the Ladybug's Picnic. 1, 2, 3, 4, 5, 6. Remember that?
2: I can't remember
1: Ladybugs
2: that.
1: Went to the Ladybug's Picnic. Can it was so good.
2: Can you remember the 1, 2, 3, 4, 5, 6, 7, 8, 9, 10, 11, 12.
1: The pinball one.
2: We should make a remix of that.
1: At the end of it, it was always the number of the day.
2: Yeah.
1: 12.
2: Yeah.
1: See, what a great show. I know, it was a great show. You know what bothered me about it, though?
2: Hmm.
1: No one ever knew how to find it. Can you tell, after 50 years, no one still knows where Sesame Street is?
2: Oh.
1: It's a problem.
2: Is it in New York?
1: No, well, no, but this is the thing. If Netflix are buying it and...
2: Just tell us.
1: Someone's got a GPS. First episode, here's a big announcement, kids. Sesame Street is in downtown the Bronx. The end.
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1: Quarter time at Optus Stadium and the Cats have made a bright start. They lead the Dockers by 10 points. Freo coming in with a 12-game winning streak and the Cats looking to end that, having beaten Freo back in round one. 3 goals, Jack Martin. 2 goals, Ollie Wiltshire. And it's been a busy first quarter for Tanner Bruin with 10 disposals. Holmes, Humphreys with 7 apiece. Patrick Dangerfield playing around the ball as well, having an influence not necessarily with possessions, but just with his presence. Reporting for Bay 93.9, I'm Tom King.
0: The home of feel-good songs. 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

0: Geelong and the Surf Coast, Bay is always digging out more of the music you love. How about this? Remember when this was big? We played it to Geelong first. And when it comes to the 80s, who does it better than us? No one. Keeping us on and part of your day. With love from Bay.
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11: Halftime at Optus Stadium, and the Cats, after leading by as much as 28 points in that second quarter, now only lead by 9. Late goals to the big three of Voss, Tracy and Jackson, enough to give the men in black and purple the lead. They're wearing their stealth jumper tonight, and it is predominantly black. The Cats in their traditional hoops. They got out thanks to a goal to Jeremy Cameron, or one of two in that second quarter, but in the end it's the Dockers with all the momentum going into the main break. Tanner Bruin, 18 disposals, Lawson Humphreys, 13, Zach Guthrie and Max Holmes, 12 apiece. 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

0: Now, here's Kingy with the latest from the Cats game.
1: Three-quarter time at Optus Stadium, and the Cats look to be in a little bit of trouble, trailing by 19 points at the final change. The Dockers kicked seven straight goals after kicking 6-11 in the first half and being 3-10 at one stage. They're now 13-11-89. The Cats only adding two goals, 11-4-70. Geelong did lead by 10 points at one stage during that third quarter, but five consecutive goals basically in time on was enough for the Dockers to gain the advantage and the momentum going into the final change. Tanner Bruin's been pretty big, 22 disposals, worked his backside off. Max Holmes, 20. Zach Guthrie and Lawson Humphrey, 17 apiece. But no Stewart and no Smith has proven telling at times for Geelong. 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

0: Now here's Kingy with the latest from the Cats game.
1: A brave effort from the Cats, missing Tom Stewart and Bailey Smith, but ultimately falling short of a polished Fremantle. 14-15-99 to 14-6-90. Geelong's sixth loss of the year there, 9-6 entering their bye. They pulled the margin twice back to 8 points when Ollie Henry gold at the 13-minute mark and when Jack Henry gold at the 21st-minute mark, but it wasn't enough for the Cats to be able to steal 4 points from over the Nullarbor. Max Holmes, 27 disposals. Tanner Bruin, 26. Lawson Humphreys in game number 50 had 24. Tommy Atkins with 21 and Zach Guthrie and Patrick Dangerfield with 20 apiece. In terms of goals for the Cats, Jack Martin, he kicked three, but they all came in the first quarter. Ollie Wiltshire also kicked two in the first quarter. Two for Shannon Neal, two for Ollie Henry, and two for Jeremy Cameron. A break now for the Cats, and back in a fortnight to take on the reigning Premier Brisbane Lions at GMHBA Stadium on Thursday, July 2. Reporting for Bay 93.9, I'm Tom King.
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1: You haven't heard me do this. 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
2: What?
1: And it's a real talent. I can make a noise like a foghorn. Do you know what a foghorn is? I mean, Dad used to say that. Don't be a foghorn when we're kids.
2: Go, do it. Give it to me.
1: Ready? So this is like a noise that a ship makes.
2: Yeah.
1: But it's you might need one because it's so foggy. Ready?
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1: Well, probably my best one, actually.
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1: Yeah.
2: You ready? 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
1: Yep. No, no.
2: Oh, that's a clown, that's clown's car.
1: 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All right, so if we could just stick with my foghorn,
2: yeah,
1: I'll just...
2: Yeah, you're right.
1: No, that's a whale. Oh, get out of it. Get out. Abort. Abort.
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13: G'day there. Not a bad run around town. It's clear, quiet and civil as you'd expect. The Geelong Ring Road in great shape in both directions and same too the Surf Coast Highway. Smooth sailing to Melbourne on the Princes past the airport, in through the Mulpy Bypass and Point Cook Bend. A hassle-free merge onto the West Gate, which is clear. IGA's market day is today. 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You can't beat local. That's the latest Bay 93.9 traffic for Geelong and the Surf Coast.
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14: Hey there, it's Nicole taking a look at what's coming up in the news this morning. Crows legend Tony Modra is fighting for life after a truck accident on his farm in South Australia. Emergency services have responded to a reported landslide on the Great Ocean Road. Another community meeting will be held next week following the Corio refinery fire back in April. Australia's migration rate has fallen to its lowest level since the COVID pandemic, and the US has lifted its naval blockade as the peace deal with Iran takes effect. In sport, win number 13 for the Dockers, downing the Cats by 9 points last night in Perth. And at the World Cup, the Czech Republic and South Africa have played out a one-all draw. Showers in a top of 15 today, and we'll have more news at 6.
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2: Very quiet start to our Friday morning on our roads. The Princes Highway is looking magnificent through Corio in both directions. There's a little bit of traffic on Aberdeen Street and Shannon Avenue in Newtown and Latrobe Terrace and Ryrie Street in the CBD. The run into Melbourne is magnificent along the Geelong Ring Road and the Princes Freeway. No dramas at the Point Cook Bend or the Maltby Bypass. Smooth sailing onto the Westgate Freeway and over the bridge and into Melbourne. 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That's the latest Bay 93.9 traffic for Geelong and the Surf Coast.
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0: 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Half yearly clearance on now.
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13: Showers and 15 today, broadcasting on Waterrun Country. Good morning, I'm Nicole in the Bay Newsroom. The footy world is rallying around former Crow and Docker Tony Modra, who's fighting for life in hospital. The 57-year-old airlifted to hospital after a truck accident on his property on the South Australian Fleurieu Peninsula. The former Freo teammate Justin Longmuir, among those to send his thoughts to family and friends.
14: It's pretty fresh for me, like it is for everyone. Yeah, obviously a big part of the Freo family. All I can say is I wish him and his family well. Hopefully he can pull through. I'm thinking of him. We're all thinking of him and his family. And yeah, thoughts are with him.
13: Another community meeting will be held next week, allowing residents to express their concerns over the Corio refinery fire back in April. Viva Energy is hosting this session on Tuesday night. However, WorkSafe's investigation into the blaze isn't likely to be finished until next year. The US has lifted its naval blockade as the peace deal with Iran takes effect. However, Secretary of Defense Pete Hegseth says it will be reimposed if Iran breaks the agreement.
15: We will be prepared to recommence. If Iran does not do what it says it's going to do, just give up nuclear weapons, give up nuclear ambitions, give away their nuclear material, close nuclear facilities, then the War Department is here and prepared to restart if we need to.
13: Meanwhile, Iran claims Donald Trump made the deal out of desperation. Police are attempting to identify a suspect who could be involved in an aggravated burglary and assault in Werribee South. It occurred during the night on the 24th of May. The homicide squad is investigating the brutal death of a man near a primary school in Melbourne's southeast. The school dad was attacked at pick-up time last Friday. It's believed a number of students witnessed the attack at Narrewarren South, including the victim's young son. Swimming legend Kate Campbell believes a $42 million boost to support athletes' cost of living is essential to securing a legacy for Brisbane 2032. The funding is part of a $518 million injection from the federal government over the next 2 years.
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0: 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Talk to Giovanni and Giselle at DaVita.
13: A 9-point loss to the Cats in Perth last night for Frio's 13th win of the season. Coach Chris Scott says while the Cats lost to the comp's leaders, there's still serious confidence within the group.
16: Frio are clearly there, but there is an argument that it doesn't matter how easily you get to that point of contention. The thing that matters is, do you get there? And we think we've got that opportunity in front of us. So besides not getting the 4 points, I don't think we came away, at least with our confidence in our game intact.
13: India Bowie is committed to Geelong Venom ahead of the WNBL season. The 23-year-old has recently impressed with Geelong United in NBL 1 and has previously played in the WNBL with Southside Melbourne Flyers. A late penalty has seen South Africa save a draw against the Czech Republic at the World Cup. The Czechs had led since the 6th minute, but a penalty in the 83rd saw South Africa tie up the game. Currently, Switzerland and Bosnia-Herzegovina are on field. The halftime score, nil all.
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17: Good morning, Liam Robertson from Surfing Victoria here with your morning surf report. Well, lake-like conditions continue again this morning. We've got no real swell on the cards across most beaches and the reefs across the surf coast. Clean offshore conditions from that northerly direction. If you are looking to get in the water, best bet, head to those open beaches. That's your only real option. We are expecting a new swell to come in later on this afternoon, but we'll update that this afternoon. As always, if you are going for a surf, surf with a mate and play it safe by the water.
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13: Showers in a top of 15 today, easing showers in 14 tomorrow. Right now in Belmont, it's 11 degrees.
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20: Well, good morning to you. Friday, pat yourself on the back. You've made it to the end of the week. The weekend is here. There's lots of stuff happening across Geelong, the Surf Coast and Ballarine right across this weekend. It is Craig here, just filling in for Mill and Nick for the final time. Mill's back on Monday. Nick's back a little bit later in the week, and they will no doubt be talking about their holidays and all the fun that they have been having. Nice and early this morning. This is my last having to get up at 4:30 or whatever time it was. I actually quite like this time of day now. I don't know if it'll take. I don't know if I'll be getting up at this time next week. Not too sure. Anyway, if you've got anything happening around Geelong, the Surf Coast and Ballarine, feel free to give me a call. Tell me what's going on. We've got lots of great music on the way and lots of Mill and Nick coming up as well. I promise you'll be laughing real soon with them. Let's get this Friday underway, shall we? Belinda Carlisle, have you feeling good at bay?

0: need to be somewhere, I don't know, by 7 o'clock, maybe even 6.30, you better get a move on. It is Bay 93.9, Mill and Nick in the morning. Craig in for Mill and Nick, thanks to E&S. The end of financial year sale is on now. Now, speaking of Mill and Nick, they had a bit of a chat about a Seinfeld episode recently.
1: Something that slid across my desk, Mill.
2: Mm-hmm.
1: Seinfeld, love Seinfeld.
2: There's a lot of things slide across that desk. It's a mess.
1: No, that's shocking.
2: I sit next to it and I tidy it up when you go home.
1: Yeah.
2: I dust it and I fix your pens and everything.
1: Nah, that's very kind of you.
2: I know. It does my head in.
1: Send me the invoice.
2: No.
1: Seinfeld. So there's season two. There's an episode called The Deal. Let's just revisit a moment of it.
3: Mm-hmm. I mean, let's say, what if we did?
4: What if?
3: Is that like the end of the world or something?
4: Certainly not.
3: Why shouldn't we be able to do that once in a while if we want to?
4: I know!
3: I mean, really, what is the big deal? We go in there, we're in there for a while, and then we come back out of here. It's not complicated.
4: It's almost stupid if we didn't.
1: So it's a great episode. So it's come out. Julia Louis-Dreyfus plays Elaine, one of the great characters. There was a bit of a fight on set about that particular episode because it was really going to set Seinfeld in a particular way.
2: Mm.
1: Larry David, executive producer, and then the other execs said that the other execs wanted it to turn into a romantic sort of comedy sitcom.
2: Spin-off?
1: With Jerry.
2: Of
1: no. That's the way they wanted Seinfeld to go. Larry said, nah, you're not getting your dirty mitts on my show. This is just a one-off episode and we keep going how we do Seinfeld.
2: Good.
1: This is just it.
2: How glad are we that that didn't happen?
1: Oh, no, it could have been a stinker. Could have been like Friends or whatever that other show is. No, but it got me thinking, Mel, over the journey, you know, it's sort of Friends being friendlier.
2: Yeah.
1: But then not having any commitment to that, you
2: just
1: know, to anything more.
2: Just two friends that do that kind of thing.
1: Yes.
2: Do you know anyone that does that in your circle of friends?
1: I've tried to do it a couple of times.
2: Doesn't work.
1: Never works. It doesn't work. I don't care what
2: I was a spinster
1: saying.
2: At the age of 13, you know that. I was.
1: I know.
2: Too frightened to have a boyfriend.
1: I know, you poor little meal.
2: I know.
1: No, but so have you ever, you know, later in life?
2: No.
1: Haven't attempted?
2: No, well, you know, once I got out and about, I was, you know, enjoying life. But I think, to be honest, I was a big fan of the one-night stand when I'm a shocker. I don't want to see you again. I don't want to know who you are. But now I'm married and respectable.
1: Yes.
2: I feel quite embarrassed. I've revealed that about myself.
1: No.
2: what am I telling you? It's ridiculous. So, no, I've never...
1: This is your life or anything. You don't have to get
2: Sorry. Just get.
1: No. Want to know.
2: Don't be here when I wake up.
1: We want to know. Have you ever tried it and it's been successful and you're happily married now?
2: Oh, well, my answer's no, I didn't try.
0: Sometimes on the radio, you accidentally share just a little bit too much, don't you? We love that about Mill and Nick. They're back next week. It's Bay 93.9, 13 past 6.

0: Millinick in the Morning at Bay 93.9. Craig just filling in just for today, and then they're back next week for your Friday morning. It's about 16 past 6 or thereabouts. I've got lots of ways for you to win today. Got some ripper prizes. Keep listening out. You never know. You might be lucky.
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2: Bay 93.9 traffic.
3: Already some early birds getting the worm in the CBD. La Trobe Terrace, a little bit busy in both directions. And Settlement Road is a little bit busy once you're over the James Harrison Bridge inbound. The run into Melbourne is pretty great, as you would expect for this time of the morning. It's going to take you an hour and 3 minutes from Ryrie Street to Port Melbourne. Start your morning with GYG's $12 Brekkie Burrito Bundle. A Brekkie Burrito with your choice of filling and barista-made coffee, any size, anyway, for just $12. That's the latest Bay 93.9 traffic for Geelong and the Surf Coast.
4: 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Crows legend Tony Modra is fighting for life after a truck accident on his farm in South Australia. Emergency services have responded to reports of a landslide by the Great Ocean Road, and Donald Trump has dismissed as fools those who believe his peace deal with Iran isn't tough enough. And in sport, Geelong has become the 13th victim of Wharfie time, falling to Fremantle last night by 9 points. Showers and a top of 15 today, easing showers and 14 tomorrow.
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0: A bit of tay-tay for a Friday morning. Why not? 25 past 6 at Bay 93.9. I'm with Craig in for Mill and Nick. Mill's back on Monday. Nick back, I think, Tuesday or Wednesday or thereabouts. I've got lots of Mill and Nick coming up for you to put a smile on your face this morning as you face the last day of the week and head into that weekend. Up real soon, I've got a bit of a surprise for you. Now, you're up nice and early. I'm up nice and early. I can't win this, but you can. You're going to love this. It's valued at $200. And it is coming up real soon. Just an early bird surprise prize. I've just made that up. It's coming up real soon. Your chance to win here at Bay. We've got your news with Gunners up next.
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3: Little bit of traffic in Warn Ponds. Colac Road, a touch slow in both directions on approach to Pioneer Road and Rossack Drive. The intersection of St. George's Road and the Princess Highway in Corio is starting to see congestion building in all directions. Traffic still building in the CBD. Latrobe Terrace and Ryrie Street, a little bit busy in patches. Ryrie Street particularly past the hospital. The run into Melbourne's not too bad. An hour and 3 minutes from Ryrie Street to Port Melbourne. IGA's market day is today. 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That's better than half price. Today only at IGA. That's the latest Bay 93.9 traffic for Geelong and the Surf Coast.
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17: Showers and 15 today. Good morning, I'm Nicole in the Bay Newsroom. Crows legend Tony Modra is fighting for life after a truck accident on his farm in South Australia. The 57-year-old was airlifted to hospital in a life-threatening condition. Local Mayor Moira Jenkins says the accident happened in poor conditions.
18: From what I believe, it was a freak accident and I wish him all the best recovery. I'd like to thank all of the emergency services which were out in a frightful, windy, rainy, horrible night.
17: Emergency services have responded to a reported landslide by the Great Ocean Road. Services were called yesterday around 4 p.m. after reports the incident was impacting Hurd Street. The SES attended the scene. Donald Trump has dismissed as fools those who believe his peace deal with Iran isn't tough enough. Iran claims Trump made the deal out of desperation, while J.D. Vance has rejected claims the agreement isn't a good one.
19: I have a little bit of faith in the President of the United States. The idea that he is going to strike a deal that's been bad for the American people, it's preposterous.
17: Police are investigating a fatal crash near Castle Maine in central Victoria. A man died after his car ran off the road and crashed. The road toll for the year now 116, 24 fewer than for the same time last year. Business groups are less than impressed with a partial backdown from the Albanese government on a plan to increase capital gains tax and the taxation of trusts. They say it's a welcome step, but still inadequate and want the policy scrapped entirely. The partner of former Demon Stephen May is suing the Melbourne Football Club, along with its coach and head of football. Proceedings over the alleged privacy breach are due to begin in the federal court today. The state government has introduced its work-from-home laws in Parliament this week. A member for Lara Ella George says they'll come into effect on September 1st.
20: Under these laws, Victorians who can work from home will have the legal right to do so for 2 days a week. Regular casual and part-time workers will also be covered by these new laws.
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17: Geelong has become the 13th victim of Wharfie time, falling to Fremantle by 9 points last night. The Cats led by 28 points in the second quarter, but couldn't pull the game back in the final term. Cats coach Chris Scott says there was a chance to win, but it's not the end of the world.
21: I don't think we come away from the game devastated at where we're at. I always hesitate because in the immediate aftermath, it's hard not to feel what you feel. And we had the chance to win the game. We thought we gave ourselves enough chances to really put them under pressure and just couldn't get it done.
17: Three changes for Gold Coast and two for Hawthorn for a Friday night football. The Suns ins, led by ruckman Jared Witts after he missed the clash with the Cats. The Hawks regain Tom Barras, who's missed the past four matches. The Czech Republic and South Africa have played out a one-all draw in today's opening World Cup game. The Czechs led from the 6th minute before South Africa scored on a penalty in the 83rd minute. Switzerland and Bosnia-Herzegovina are currently on field, the Swiss leading 1-0.
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17: Showers and a top of 15 today, easing showers and 14 tomorrow. Right now in Armstrong Creek, it's 10 degrees.
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24: Yes, Mill and Nick in the morning, Friday in Geelong. Well done, you made it to Friday. The weekend is, well, pretty much here. It is Craig filling in for Mill and Nick this morning for the final time. Mill's back on Monday, Nick's back sometime next week. I can't remember when. I have to go and look at the roster. Now, what are you up to this weekend? Got anything special happening? I want to hear. Give me a call, 52-299-939, because if you... I want to give away this prize to someone that has never won before, and I can tell on our system here, okay? give me a call. I've got a surprise for you. If you've never won from us here at Bay 93.9, you've got something special happening, you let me know. 52-299-939, give me a call now. I've got a ripper prize I reckon you'll love. Chili Peppers now to have you feeling good at Bay, 24-7.

0: waiting for Mill and Nick in the morning. Thanks to E&S, the end of financial year sale is on now at Bay 93.9. Well, that was embarrassing. I asked you to call me and the phone broke. I think it was probably my fault. I probably pressed the wrong button or something. Anyway, they're working now. This is pretty simple. You give me a call. If you've never won anything before, this prize is $200 worth. That might get you on the phone. 52-299-939. It's a night out. You'll love it. 52-299-939. Give me a call. Mill and Nick. Speaking of a night out, I think Nick might have almost moved into Mill's house by the sounds of it.
1: You know what I love about you coming to our house for dinner is how comfortable you are now. You lounge like you're laying like a dog that lays back with its legs really wide spread, shorts gaping. I said, I can see your underpants. Pulls the leg to one side. I said, don't do that.
2: You're having a peek.
1: I was not having a peek. But it was good to have you on our couch after dinner. You're just so welcome at our house. And the three of us just laughed and laughed about school and old days. And it was good.
2: It was good.
0: Oh, that is good. It's always good at Mill's house. Always have a bit of fun. Mill and Nick, they're back next week here at Bay 93.9. I have Tawila on the phone. Hello, Tawila. How are you this morning?
3: I'm great. How are you?
0: Not too bad. What suburb are you from?
3: I'm in Belpeche Hill.
0: Oh, nice part of the world. What are you up to? What's going on? The first slices of toast happening, first cuppa of the day, that sort of thing?
3: I have just woken up, actually.
0: That's all right. So have I. It's fine. No worries at all. Tawila, when was the last time you went out and had a really good night, some beautiful food, ocean views? How does that sound?
3: Oh, my God, that sounds amazing. No, I haven't been out for a very long time, actually. It's amazing.
0: Yeah, well, what you've won at the Heads Winter Warmer Package, $200 to spend at the Heads. So you sit in front of the open fire, take in the most incredible ocean views and sample the new soul-warming winter menu to the value of $200 at the Heads Restaurant and Bar. New winter menu is out now. $200 to spend there. That's all yours. How does that sound?
3: It sounds amazing. Thank you so much.
0: No worries.
3: I've been hearing about the competitions for ages and thinking, oh, that'd be wonderful. I'll never win. And then I won.
0: You have won. And I hope that has made your day, Tawila.
3: It sure has. It's made my week. Yeah.
0: It's made your week. Have a beautiful weekend. I'll get you to hold on the line. We'll get some more details from you. It is Bay 93.9. Mill and Nick in the morning. They're back next week.

for Naomi's music just like that to have you feeling good with Mill and Nick in the morning. They're back next week. That is the sort of stuff you're going to hear in the 80s lunch today for midday with Hayden, who's filling in during the day while Guy's away. Love the 80s lunch. Up real soon, just going to check out your news headlines with Gunners, see what's happening around the place. A little later on, we're going to be having a chat to Simon Tui. He's the guy from MasterChef. Remember, grand finalist? He also is the guy behind the market here in Geelong, the Saturday market that happens at the Geelong City Market, and the market that's happening tonight here in Geelong, behind the market here in Geelong, the Saturday market that happens at the Geelong City Market, and the market that's happening tonight here in Geelong, the winter

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1: Showers in 15 today. Hi there, I'm Nicole in the newsroom. The AFL world is in shock following a truck crash that's left one of its biggest names of the 90s fighting for life. Locals being urged to attend a community meeting to discuss April's Viva refinery fire. It's set for next Tuesday. And the youth justice system is being slammed with a young offender again walking free from court after assaulting a police officer. And in sport, Chris Scott says he's focused on what the next few weeks of footy look like for the Cats after a 9-point loss to Fremantle last night in Perth. Showers in a top of 15 today, easing showers in 14 tomorrow.
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0: It's going to be a cloudy day here in Geelong. It is Bay 93.9. A couple of showers about. You might need the brolly, maybe the coat. You're going to head off to the winter market tonight in the city. It's going to be huge. We'll be talking more about that a little later on. Don't forget to get those birthdays and anniversaries in, by the way, too. Someone today is going to win a great prize just for having a birthday or an anniversary. And I'm talking about $200 to spend at beautiful Frankie Bar and Eatery. Frankie, Geelong's premier Asian fusion restaurant, cocktail bar and function venue. Better get that birthday and anniversary in. Might be a bit late to do it online. If you need to get one in full today, you can give me a call, 52-299-939. Gunners is up soon with your local news, your 7 o'clock update as we get into this Friday and into that weekend. This is what's happening as you get into the car.
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3: Traffic is building in the CBD. La Trobe Terrace and Ryrie Street quite busy in both directions. La Trobe Terrace is quite slow southbound as you pass Geelong train station. Down at Moorne Ponds, Colac Road continues to be quite slow at its intersections with Pioneer Road and Rossack Drive. The run into Melbourne is sensational. An hour and 3 minutes from Ryrie Street to Port Melbourne. 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That's the latest Bay 93.9 traffic for Geelong and the Surf Coast.
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1: 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Half-yearly clearance on now.
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13: Showers in 15 today. Good morning, I'm Nicole in the Bay Newsroom. The AFL world is in shock following a truck crash that's left one of the biggest names of the 90s fighting for life. Former Crows and Dockers forward Tony Modger critically injured in a crash near Victor Harbour late yesterday. Former teammate and Fremantle coach Justin Longmuir says he's praying for the best.
14: Hopefully he can pull through. I'm thinking of him. We're all thinking of him and his family and... thoughts are with them.
13: Locals are being urged to attend a community meeting discussing April's Viva refinery fire next week. Residents with the opportunity to discuss their concerns about the fire and to discuss issues with Viva. A WorkSafe investigation into the blaze continues. Iran has been warned a US naval blockade of its ports will be reimposed if it breaks the terms of a deal with the US. Secretary of Defense Pete Hegseth says Iran shouldn't try to test the US resolve.
15: If Iran doesn't comply, then we're more than able to reimpose an ironclad blockade.
13: The youth justice system is being slammed with a young offender again walking free from court after assaulting a police officer. The 16-year-old had previously been released over a recent firebombing. News Corp is reporting the Children's Court president judge admitted he was forced to impose the least restrictive sentence on the 16-year-old. The Melbourne Football Club is facing legal action from the partner of former Demon Stephen May. The case stems from an alleged privacy breach and is due to go before the federal court today. Six men are facing charges over a drug trafficking operation off the North Queensland coast. 40 kilograms of cocaine was found floating near a boat ramp last month. Authorities estimate the total seizure, including the cocaine and methamphetamine, to be worth more than $100 million. Lara MP Ella George says the state government's work from home laws will help local families. The legislation is being introduced in Parliament and will be in effect from the start of September.
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1: For lush, beautiful instant lawn, call Coolabah Turf.
13: Chris Scott says he's focused on what the next few weeks of football look like for the Cats. Geelong led by as much as 28 points in the second quarter, but fell to Frio by 9 points in Perth last night. Scott says when finals come around, form will matter more than the earlier season results.
16: I think the secret is to take the game on its merits. Everyone looks back to the last time you played a team, but my guess is the momentum that teams take into the last month or two of the finals will be much more important than something that happened in March.
13: A new commitment for Geelong Venom ahead of the WNBL season. India Balia's committed to the club pending league approval. The 23-year-old has previously played with the Southside Melbourne and has recently impressed in the NBL 1 with Geelong United. Not the best day for the Aussies in the first round at the US Open. Adam Scott, the pick of the Aussies, at 3 over, while Cam Smith has had a stinker at 5 over. Jason Day and Minwoo Lee in the early stages of their rounds. And at the World Cup, a big win to Switzerland. Switzerland beating Bosnia-Herzegovina this morning 4-1.
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17: Good morning, Liam Robertson from Surfing Victoria here with your morning surf report. Well, lake-like conditions continue again this morning. We've got no real swell on the cards across most beaches and the reefs across the surf coast. Clean offshore conditions from that northerly direction. If you are looking to get in the water, best bet, head to those open beaches. That's your only real option. We are expecting a new swell to come in later on this afternoon, but we'll update that this afternoon. As always, if you are going for a surf, surf with a mate and play it safe by the water.
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13: Showers today and a top of 15, easing showers and 14 tomorrow. Right now in North Geelong, it's 11 degrees.
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0: Hey, Friday morning, well done you. What have we got, about 7:05? Gunners will keep us up to date with the news right throughout the morning, see what's happening around the place. The Cats last night, so close, yet so far away. Well, they were far away, of course, they were over in Perth, 90-99. The Fremantle Dockers, 99. They had the home ground advantage there, I guess. But look, so close. The Cats are doing pretty well. Got to get behind the boys, don't you, hey? Not too far away. We've got lots of giveaways for you. I'm going to make a phone call a little later on and make someone's day with Bay 93.9's quick dial. I'm going to hit this, though. This makes my day. What about you, mate? Turn it up. In excess, as you get your first coffee of the day, 7:06 at Bay.

0: 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For your Friday, it's Bay 93.9. Thanks to E&S, end of financial year sale is happening now. Craig, just filling in for today. Mill's back on Monday. Now, I promised you lots of Mill and Nick. I think they might be starting a fish and chip shop or an advertising agency. I'm not sure.
1: Give us like a 10-second ad of Mill's Fish and Chips. 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
2: 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We're original and crunchy. Just like your shorts after summer. I don't know.
1: That's good.
2: Write it out on the go.
1: No, I'm good.
2: I'm loving it. Anyway, we will try and put the wheels back on this little go-kart.
0: It sounded like something from McMahon and Tate. Remember from Darren Stevens and Larry Tate from Bewitched? Their advertising agency. Anyway, Mill and Nick, their advertising agency, and maybe some fish and chips back on Monday. Let's see what's happening out and about.
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5: If you are utilising Breakwater Road, we're receiving reports of a crash in Belmont, not far from the Barwon River. It's causing traffic to build in both directions. The intersection of Boundary and Ormond Road down in Newcombe is seeing plenty of traffic building, as is the intersection of Aberdeen Street and Shannon Avenue in Newtown. Shannon Avenue is very heavy southbound. The run into Melbourne is still magnificent, an hour and 3 minutes from Ryrie Street to Port Melbourne. IGA's market day is today. 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Today only at IGA. That's the latest Bay 93.9 traffic for Geelong and the Surf Coast.
6: Showers in 15 today. Hi there, I'm Nicole in the newsroom. A freak farming accident in South Australia has left former Adelaide and Fremantle star Tony Modra in a critical condition. US Vice President J.D. Vance insists the peace deal with Iran is a good one, while warning Tehran will pay the price if it doesn't abide by the rules. And police are hunting a man who they believe could be involved in an aggravated burglary and assault that occurred in Werribee South last month. And in sports, Scott Pendlebury returns for the Pies to take on Adelaide this weekend, the Crows regaining Isaac Rankin and Taylor Walker for the clash. Showers in a top of 15 today, easing showers in 14 tomorrow.
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0: Mill and Nick in the morning. Craig just filling in for today, and Mill's back on Monday. Nick back on Wednesday. It's Bay 93.9, 25 past 7. We have your local news coming up in just a tick with Gunner, see what's happening around the place. Before that, though, if you're at home convalescing at the moment, maybe you're crook. It's certainly going around. It knocked Mill off her feet for a week, and me, I was gone for a week as well. Well, Mill's got, she wants to thank the inventor of something.
1: How much snot can one person have in them, Nick?
0: It's a bit like
1: seriously.
0: That, isn't it?
1: Like, I've gone through boxes and boxes and boxes of the Kleenex aloe vera tissues. Mm. I don't know who sat around the board table with their briefcase open with the apple in it and said, I've got an idea. Let's put some aloe vera on some tissues so people's noses don't get red. I have done that much nose blowing in the last week, but look at me. I'm not like Rudolph. My nose is like snot red.
2: Yeah, you're looking sharp.
1: And in days gone by, thank you, your nose would be torn to shreds after blowing your nose and sneezing that much.
0: Oh, yeah, those old tissues are like sandpaper, aren't they? All right, news coming up in just a tick as you jump in the car. This is what's happening. And by the way, we've got Pobbers before 8.
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4: A crash in Belmont on Breakwater Road is causing traffic to build in both directions. Just near the Barwon River, Breakwater Road is also quite slow on approach to Settlement Road and Barwon Heads Road, as is Barwon Heads Road on approach to Breakwater Road. Plenty of traffic in the CBD as well. Latrobe Terrace and Rara Street are starting to get quite busy in both directions. What isn't busy is the run into Melbourne, an hour and 2 minutes from Rara Street to Port Melbourne. Thinking about dinner? 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That's the latest Bay 93.9 traffic for Geelong and the Surf Coast.
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12: Showers and 15 today. Good morning, I'm Nicole in the Bay Newsroom. A freak farming accident in South Australia has left former Adelaide and Fremantle star Tony Modra in a critical condition. The 57-year-old injured in a cattle truck accident near Victor Harbour on the Florio Peninsula late yesterday. Local Mayor Maura Jenkins believes it was a freak accident in poor weather.
13: Windy, rainy, horrible night. So thank you very much to all the emergency services and volunteers that assisted him. And I hope that he has a very quick recovery and is back to being part of the wonderful city of Victor Harbour.
12: SES services have been called in following a reported landslide by the Great Ocean Road. Crews were called around 4 p.m. yesterday after reports traffic on Hurd Street and Lawn was being impacted by the incident. Parts of the area were hit by as much as 4 millimetres of rainfall yesterday. US Vice President J.D. Vance insists the peace deal with Iran is a good one, while warning Tehran will pay the price if it doesn't abide by the agreed rules. Vance also claims the Gulf nations think it's better than the 2015 Obama deal.
14: Because they think that it makes Iran weaker. They hated the Obama deal because they thought that it made Iran stronger. They know more about this and they have more to lose than anybody, including the United States of America.
12: Police are hunting a man who they believe could be involved in an aggravated burglary and assault that occurred in Werribee South. The incident took place on the night of May 24th. We'll have an image on the suspect up on our website later this morning. Australia's migration rate has fallen to its lowest levels since the COVID pandemic. According to the Bureau of Stats, 301,000 people arrived here from overseas last year. That's the smallest number since 2022. New rules come into effect next month to help protect Australians from SMS scams. Messages sent from businesses not registered with the communications watchdog will appear on phones as unverified. Across the bay, and Portsea has been named as Australia's richest suburb according to data from the tax office. According to the ATO, residents there are paying almost $322,000 in tax.
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12: Cats coach Chris Scott says despite a loss to Frio last night, he's fully confident in the way his side plays. The Cats lost to the Dockers by 9 points, despite leading by as much as 28 points in the second quarter. But Scott says he doesn't feel his side has been exposed.
15: Sometimes you come away from games thinking, well, we've got some serious flaws in our system because the opposition were able to play a certain way. But I don't necessarily think that after this game. And I sort of suspect both teams will come away sort of thinking, all right, well, we're in good shape and our best footy is going to be hard to beat.
12: Scott Pendlebury returns for the Pies to play Adelaide this weekend, but no steel side bottom. The Crows regaining Isaac Rankin and Taylor Walker for the clash. Meanwhile, Tom Liberatore is back for the Dogs after an extended layoff. American Samuel Stevens is in a strong position at the US Open. He shot 2-under through his round to take the clubhouse lead. Adam Scott, the best placed Aussie at 3-over. And at the World Cup, Switzerland with a 4-1 win over Bosnia-Herzegovina this morning, while South Africa and Czechia played out a 1-1 draw.
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12: Showers and a top of 15 today, easing showers and 14 tomorrow. Right now at Chalmont, it's 11 degrees.
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0: Well, it is Craig in this morning for Miller Nick. Mill's back on Monday. Nick is back next week sometime as well. Not a bad sort of morning out there. It's okay. It's going to be an okay sort of day. Maybe just take the brolly along. Had one of those frustrating experiences on the way to work this morning. It was, I said, it's going to rain. And I wimped out. I didn't take the motorcycle. So I jumped in the car. I'm driving along. Now, it's not really bug weather, is it really? I mean, it's pretty sort of cool. I mean, it was warm yesterday. Anyway, I'm driving along and a bug hits the windscreen. I was thinking, all right, you know when you sit there and decide, now what am I going to do? You're sort of driving, you're looking where you're going. I stopped at the traffic lights and I'm zooming in on the bug. Is that the sort of bug that's going to smear or am I going to have a problem? I thought, nah, it'll be right. I've got that stuff in the windscreen wipers, you know, that soap stuff. So I squirted it and it smeared everywhere. It was, I don't know, maybe it's just a huge mess now. I had to stop at a servo on the way in and try and clean it off. And that's happened to all of us, of course. Not too far away, we're going to do some What's Trending coming up real soon. And our theme this week has kind of been everything old is new again. Well, this one really shocked me, and I'll tell you about it coming up real soon at Bay. And before 8 o'clock, Poppers is in, and he's got a song for Mill and Nick. I look forward to that. It's Bay.

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3: Wow, what's trending this morning? This was interesting, actually. Somebody sent me this and I've been looking into it. And it's all over TikTok. It's all over the place. I'm right on TikTok. I've got my cap on backwards and I'm riding my skateboard. Don't worry about that. By the way, Mill and Nick in the morning, Craig filling in. Mill's back on Monday. Now, we're talking, you know, the latest fashion with homes and stuff is to make them sort of all slick and clean and the kitchen's all white and everything all. Well, that's sort of starting to fall away a little bit. You know, it's not so much sort of ultra minimalist anymore and making it look like a display home. It looks like some people are actually paying to have their home sort of demodernized and make it sort of go back to warm, sort of comfortable sort of spaces and looks a little bit like the home you might have grown up in back in the 90s or even the 80s. Now, I just paid a fortune to make my kitchen not look like the 80s or the 90s and look all modern like this. Maybe I've done the wrong thing. I don't know. People are suddenly loving, apparently, patterned lampshades, timber furniture instead of everything, you know, sort of sterile and square. Oh, the big old lounge chairs, even the ones, the Jason recliners with the stick you pull on the side. And, oh, love those. Display cabinets. Please don't tell me doilies are making a comeback, are they? Don't think so. Decorative bowls that do absolutely nothing. Floral touches as well. Framed landscapes on the wall. This is starting to sound like Nana's house just a bit. Matching crockery sets as well. Glassware that's just for visitors. And cushions, cushions and lots of cushions. Okay, I don't think they've ever gone out of fashion. But that seems to be the new thing now. So what people are wanting, actually paying people to come into their home and sort of make them a little more old-fashioned again. We're talking about fancy towels that no one can use. A bowl of wrap lollies that's been sitting there since, you know, 1998, that sort of thing. The good plates that are only bought out when visitors are there. Decorative soap that never ever gets touched and probably doesn't smell anymore. Remember that? Imperial leather in the bathroom. And a chair covered in clothes but still considered a chair. Gotta love that. Ceramic fruit is also making a comeback. Cane furniture, display cabinets and table lamps instead of ceiling lights. Love that. That could be you. Maybe you could pay someone to come into your home and make it look old-fashioned again. There you go. That's what's trending. Up soon, Pobbers is standing by. Has got a piano accordion today. What's he going to play? We'll find out real soon here at Bay.
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4: A crash in Belmont on Breakwater Road is causing traffic to build in both directions. Just near the Barwon River, traffic is getting through. It's just slow motion, unfortunately. Barwon Heads Road is seeing traffic building in both directions due to roadworks in Armstrong Creek and Charlemont. The run into Melbourne is unbelievable. It's an hour and 2 minutes from Ryrie Street to Port Melbourne. Start your morning with GYG's $12 Brekkie Burrito Bundle. A Brekkie Burrito with your choice of filling and a barista-made coffee, any size, any way, for just $12. That's the latest Bay 93.9 traffic for Geelong and the Surf Coast.
5: Showers in 15 today. Hi there, I'm Nicole in the newsroom. The US has lifted its naval blockade as the peace deal with Iran takes effect. The footy world is rallying around former Crow and Docker Tony Modra, who's fighting for life after a crash late yesterday. And the homicide squad is investigating the brutal death of a man near a primary school in Melbourne southeast last week. And in sport, a late penalty has seen South Africa savour a draw against the Czech Republic at the World Cup this morning. Showers in a top of 15 today, easing showers in 14 tomorrow.
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0: thanks to E&S and a financial year sale, which is on now. It is Bay 93.9. Mill and Nick in the morning. Camille is back on Monday. A little later on next week, Nick will be back too. I am so glad to say, love this bloke. He is here in the studio. Hobbers, hello, mate.
1: G'day, Matt. How are you, fella?
0: Not too bad at all. I saw your show at Piano Bar a week or so ago, your cruise ship show.
1: Oh.
0: Incredible.
1: Aren't you sweet? It's funny. I've done that show, word for word, about 150 times, and can you believe they pay me to go and do that all over the place.
0: It's fantastic.
1: Really, I had to pretend each one of you in the room was actually on the ship, and that you might be in your 80s and a passenger from the United States or something.
0: Well, mate, looking down at me, it wouldn't be much of a... I'm pretty close to that anyway.
1: No.
0: And I wish I was on a ship. That'd be good.
1: That's true.
0: Now, what's happening around Geelong? There's lots happening this weekend.
1: There's tons. You know, it's the winter solstice this weekend.
0: It is.
1: Which is the longest night of the year. And I swear there's weeks where I feel like every night is the longest night of the year.
0: We start swinging back towards the sun again.
1: Oh, that's crazy. Right? Yeah. Well, there's a lot going on for winter solstice. So if you're down Queenscliff way, they're putting on the Nightside Queenscliff Solstice Winter Festival.
0: Nice.
1: Yeah, so $10 tickets. They're going to do a burning effigy, the Burning Man Festival, which will be good fun, which is a bit of some old ritual from way back when.
0: That'll warm you up.
1: Yeah, yep. I think so. Gather around. Very nice. But it's got food trucks. There'll be some fireworks, a couple of bars set up, lots of live music. It sounds fantastic. Mm. Tickets are only $10. You get online and if you're feeling adventurous, go for a drive.
0: Yeah,
1: Queenscliff's right. Beautiful.
0: Rug on up. Really good. What else is happening?
1: So we've got the Tastes of... used to be Tastes of Central Geelong. It's called the Tastes of Greater Geelong now.

0: Love so it. The very first Central Geelong Night Market is on tonight.
1: Yeah.
0: I can't wait for this.
1: I'm going to be there.
0: Well, there's about 12 different restaurants, not food trucks, local traders that have all rolled their sleeves up and said, we're going to come in and do a couple of specialty dishes from our restaurant. So we've got everyone from Alma to there's tons of great restaurants that are in there. So they're going to be doing that. And, of course, you're going to have all the normal offerings of the great things. You can go and have a bit of a poke through at the market. But that's going to be kicking off from 5 tonight, so make sure you get in and check it out. And then, finally, on Saturday night at the Bowen Heads Hotel, the great BHP, Ross Wilson and the Peaceniks.
1: Oh, fantastic.
0: Yeah, Ross, he's still getting around.
1: He's a ripper bloke too.
0: Oh, what a lovely fella.
1: Yeah.
0: So they'll be doing some of the old hits, you know, from Daddy Cool. And so if you love live music and you want to go and hear an absolute legend of the business, get down to the Bowen Heads Hotel. Tickets available online at bowenheadshotel.com.au. Plenty to do this weekend, even if it is a bit dark and a bit cold.
1: Rug up.
0: Yes, get out there and do it.
1: Now, Mill and Nick are on holidays at the moment. What have you been up to?
0: Oh, well, you know, in their absence, I'm sure everyone at home has been wondering what these two have been up to. Yeah. So I know, just having messaged Mill, that she's had a very relaxing week at home at their place in Marshall. And then Nick, I've seen a few photos from this trip as well too. There's a bit of silliness going on over there in Bali.
1: And you've been on the keyboard, hey?
0: Oh, yeah. I come up with something. Just hope they're listening. So, Mill and Nick, here's a little ditty for you. Let's hit it.

0: them.
1: Oh, pobbers.
2: You have excelled. I don't know how you're going to give me better than that.
1: You're a champ.
2: That is so good. Mills back on Monday. I think it's going to take Nick a couple more days just to sort of come down from his high from being over there in Bali and the sun and stuff. He'll be back on Wednesday, I think.
1: Oh, that's pretty cool, isn't it?
2: Yeah. Thank you so much for coming. Love seeing you. And what's happening at Piano Bar? Lots is happening, of course.
1: Yeah, heaps is happening. Saturday night, we'd love to see you in. Come in after the night markets tonight.
2: Yeah.
1: And then and thank you for filming. It's lovely hearing your voice in the morning too, Craig.
2: Yeah, I don't know if it's lovely to get up at 4 a.m, but I'll be back at the other end of the day from Monday.
1: You're lucky duck.
2: We'll see you again soon, Poppers.
1: Thanks, Craig.
2: I've got your news coming up real soon here at Bay.
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5: Reports of a crash in Belmont heading eastbound on Breakwater Road there, just passing Barwon Heads Road. A few delays in both directions. Otherwise, Surf Coast Highway is fine through Mount Dunedin. It's actually fine all the way to Anglesey and Lawn and beyond if you're going surfing. Otherwise, the run into Melbourne, the Geelong Ring Road, fine. Thrown to the Princes Freeway. And you've actually got a clear track on the Westgate Freeway over the bridge and into the city. A clear run. How good? 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On now till Saturday, search Nissan offers, T's and C's apply. And that's the latest Bay 93.9 traffic for Geelong and the Surf Coast.
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16: Showers and 15 today. Good morning, I'm Nicole in the Bay Newsroom. The footy world is rallying around former Crow and Docker Tony Modra, who's fighting for life after a crash late yesterday. The 57-year-old airlifted to hospital after a truck accident near Victor Harbour in South Australia. Former Frio teammate Justin Longmuir among those to send their thoughts to family and friends.
17: It's pretty fresh for me, like it is for everyone. Yeah, obviously a big part of the Frio family. All I can say is I wish him and his family well. Hopefully he can pull through. I'm thinking of him. We're all thinking of him and his family. And, yeah, thoughts are with him.
16: Another community meeting will be held next week, allowing residents to express their concerns over the Corio refinery fire back in April. Viva Energy is hosting the session on Tuesday night. However, WorkSafe's investigation into the blaze isn't likely to be completed until next year. The US has lifted its naval blockade as the peace deal with Iran takes effect. However, Secretary of Defense Pete Hegseth says it will be reimposed if Iran breaks the agreement.
18: We will be prepared to recommit. If Iran does not do what it says it's going to do, just give up nuclear weapons, give up nuclear ambitions, give away their nuclear material, close nuclear facilities, then the War Department is here and prepared to restart if we need to.
16: Meanwhile, Iran claims Donald Trump made the deal out of desperation. The homicide squad is investigating the brutal death of a man near a primary school in Melbourne's southeast. The school dad was attacked at pick-up time last Friday. It's believed a number of students witnessed the attack at Narrewarren South, including the victim's young son. Swimming legend Kate Campbell believes a $42 million boost to support athletes' cost of living is essential to securing a legacy for Brisbane 2032. The funding is part of a $518 million injection from the federal government over the next 2 years. Police are trying to identify a suspect who could be involved in an aggravated burglary and assault in Werribee South. It occurred during the night on the 24th of May.
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3: 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Talk to Giovanni and Giselle at DaVita.
16: A 9-point loss to the Cats in Perth last night for Frio's 13th win of the season. Coach Chris Scott says while the Cats lost to the comp's leaders, there's still serious confidence within the group.
19: Frio are clearly there, but there is an argument that it doesn't matter how easily you get to that point of contention. The thing that matters is do you get there, and we think we've got that opportunity in front of us. So besides not getting the 4 points, I don't think we came away, at least with our confidence in our game intact.
16: India Balia's committed to Geelong Venom ahead of the WNBL season. The 23-year-old's recently impressed with Geelong United in NBL 1 and has previously played in the WNBL with Southside Melbourne Flyers. Switzerland has taken down Bosnia and Herzegovina 4-1 in the World Cup action this morning. It follows the Czech Republic and South Africa playing out a 1-1 draw to start the day's play. Host nation Canada just taking the pitch against Qatar this morning.
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16: Showers in a top of 15 today, easing showers in 14 tomorrow. Right now in Geelong West, it's 11 degrees.
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2: Well, if you're just getting out of bed, lucky you, first of all. Maybe you got to hit that snooze button a couple of times more. I can tell you at the moment, over the city, sort of in a southwesterly sort of direction, I guess, there is a giant rainbow over the city. Well, it was there a couple of minutes ago. Anyway, Dean, who's our station engineer, he's always got a multimeter and a soldering iron in his hand. He was up on the roof doing something with microwave dish. I don't know what he was doing. But he was up there, took a photo, sent it to me. It looks absolutely beautiful, it does. Really nice big rainbow. Does that mean it's going to be sunny today? Not really. No, it's going to be a winter sort of day. As Gunnar's just told us, there's actually a band of showers about to come through over the next half an hour or thereabouts. Now, up soon, we are going to catch up with Simon Tui. He is a great guy. He is my friend, and he's also the guy from MasterChef. And he's a local from here. He now lives here. And he's running that market tonight. He's one of the people behind that incredible market that's happening tonight. We'll find out about the night market coming up real soon at Bay 93.9.

0: Melanique in the morning. Mill is back on Monday and Nick will be back sometime during next week. Wednesday, I think. It's Bay 93.9 with Craig just filling in, just keeping the chair warm when Mill's back on Monday. Thanks to E&S, the end of financial year sale is on right now. Speaking of Mill and Nick, there's some sort of reunion about to happen.
1: Big news if you are a fan of the movie Remy and Michelle's High School Reunion. Big news, 20th Century have put out a photo on their socials shared by Lisa Kudrow with the back chairs with Lisa Kudrow and Mira Savino. Apparently they're going to do another movie. So that is absolutely huge news if you love that movie. Can you believe it's 30 years since that movie came out, Romy and Michelle's High School Reunion? Fans apparently have been calling for a sequel for years. Do you remember it was released sort of late 90s? I think it was about 1997. Mira Savino celebrated on her socials writing, "It's finally happening." It was a really good movie. It's not expected until next year. And apparently, reports suggest that the story could see Romy and Michelle attending their 40-year high school reunion. Do you remember the movie?
2: Michelle, I think maybe we should leave. There is no way this reunion is going to get any better.
3: Hey, everybody! Sandy Frank just landed in a helicopter!
2: Sandy Frank is a helicopter?
4: Yeah, apparently he's worth like millions. He invented some kind of special rubber or something.
1: A scene from Romy and Michelle's high school reunion. This is going to be great. It was a great movie in the late 90s. If you want to talk about your high school reunion, have you been to one? We haven't had one at our high school for quite a few years. It's funny to go back, isn't it, to see how everybody is. And it feels weird seeing the people that were a little bit mean to you or seeing, you know, the nerdier group, how they've developed. If you've been to your high school reunion, tell us about it.
5: Well, it was the 5-year reunion and I went there and I was with a girl at the time. Unfortunately, she became my fiance and I married her.
1: Oh.
5: But I found out from a girl at the reunion that she had a crush on me.
1: Oh.
5: And if I'd known, I would have had her in a heartbeat.
1: Brett. So am I guessing, am I reading between the lines that you might have split up with your wife?
5: Oh, God, yes.
1: So, tell us, where was the high school reunion?
5: It was in a pub in Melbourne.
1: Right, and which school did you go to?
5: I went to Caulfield.
1: Nice. So, were you surprised when this late, you know, girl said, "I had a crush on you in high school"?
5: I was, but then there was one time where I was rocking out in the common room with my eyes closed, and I opened up my eyes and her and 11 other girls are just standing around me looking.
1: Oh, were they laughing at you?
5: Yeah, and I'm thinking, geez. If this is heaven, happy with it.
0: Mate, the way to go, you go there in a helicopter. Apparently they like that. It's 13 past 8. It's Bay 93.9. Mill and Nick, they're back next week here at Bay. Up soon, Simon Toohey, the guy from MasterChef. He's one of the people behind the incredible night market that's happening here in Geelong. We'll hear from him real soon. And before 9, got to make a phone call and make someone's day with Bay 93.9's Quick Dial.
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7: Bay 93.9 traffic. Torquay Road is very heavy Geelong bound approaching Bunya Boulevard. The Princess Highway is quite stop start in both directions through Norlane and Corio. The intersection of Aberdeen Street and Shannon Avenue in Newtown sees plenty of congestion building, as does the intersection of Anarchy Road and Ballarat Road in Hamlin Heights. Settlement Road is beginning to build inbound over the mighty Barwon River. The run into Melbourne is magnificent, an hour and 1 minute from Ryrie Street to Port Melbourne. 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That's the latest Bay 93.9 traffic for Geelong and the Surf Coast.
8: Showers and 15 today. Hi there, I'm Nicole in the newsroom. Crows legend Tony Modra is fighting for life after a truck accident on his farm in South Australia. Emergency services have responded to reports of a landslide by the Great Ocean Road, and Donald Trump has dismissed as fools those who believe his peace deal with Iran isn't tough enough. And in sport, Geelong has become the 13th victim of Wharfie time, falling to Fremantle last night by 9 points. Showers and a top of 15 today, easing showers and 14 tomorrow.
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0: Thanks to ENSN, the financial year sale is on now. It's Mel and Nick in the morning with Craig filling in at Bay 93.9. Well, it's happening tonight. The winter market is happening in the mall and it kicks off at 4. This bloke is a mate and he's also one of the best blokes ever. And he's right behind this, Simon Toohey, MasterChef Grand Finalist and Geelong local. Hello, mate.
1: G'day, Craig. How are you, mate?
0: Oh, you got a big day coming up, have you?
1: Little of a big day, yes, and night, of course, yes. And the next day.
0: So the market kicks off tonight at 4.
1: Yep.
0: What can we expect?
1: All right, so obviously it's winter, so we have fireplaces going, but then of course we have hot chocolates as well, really homemade hot chocolates, really chocolatey ones too. We have s'mores that you can roast the marshmallows yourself and melt the chocolate as well. We have obviously homemade marshmallows that we're doing thanks to Tanya from Two Tins who helped
0: me. So they're
1: me
0: not
1: make
0: just
1: those.
0: Out of a packet from
1: no,
0: the supermarket.
1: Homemade. Me and Tanya from Two Tins made them last couple of days ago, all morning. It was fantastic. And then of course those restaurants that we have, those beautiful stallholders we have, it's insane. They just were jumping and wanting to come on board. So we have such a great one-stop shop for a whole market.
0: This is so good because I know you've wanted to do this for a long time.
1: Yeah.
0: You've talked to me about this before.
1: Yes.
0: This is like a dream come true. So you've got the market happening tonight. Rug up, come along. Okay, it might rain. Who knows? It doesn't matter. It's a winter market, eh?
1: Absolutely, absolutely. Yeah. We've got to understand that it is the weather. I mean, if Hobart can do it, we can do it.
0: Absolutely.
1: Wear a jacket, but there's fireplaces, there's warmth, there's heaps of warm food, there's toasty soups and broths. Like, I've got ramen, you know, folklore, I've got pho, you've got beautiful Hainanese chicken from Mambo, you've got grilled and skewers, you've got, you know, fire-based cooking across the board, you've got rotisserie chickens, you've got, you know, Mavs Greek is coming along and doing beautiful Mavs
0: fantastic.
1: Food. Oh, aren't they the best?
0: Yeah.
1: So, you know, there's unbelievable amounts of people there and eat warm. Dress warm and enjoy the time and also a couple of cocktails maybe.
0: What a nice way to finish off. And of course, tomorrow morning the market's on again.
1: Yes, I don't think we're sleeping tonight. No, Kieran and I will be out of here probably by about midnight and then up again at 6 a.m. to start the next round or 5 a.m. to start the next round.
0: All right, well, I'm definitely coming along tonight.
1: Good.
0: Where is it? What time? Tell us about it.
1: Good. 4 till 9. 4 p.m. till 9 p.m. Don't get there at 4 a.m. That's ridiculous. You've already missed the boat.
0: You're there at 4 a.m.
1: I'm there at 4 a.m.
0: Yeah.
1: 4 p.m. till 9 p.m. Little Mallop Street Central. It's one where the Market Square is. Mm. We have got it all securityed off. We've got police. We've got all the security and safety there for everyone who's worried about that.
0: Come along. Put on a coat, a beanie. You're rocking a beanie right now.
1: A scarf. I forgot my scarf.
0: You're ready to go. We'll see you there tonight. The night market here in Geelong is going to be huge. You can meet Simon. It's going to be a whole lot of fun. You even do a selfie.
1: Selfie me up, charge a fiver.
0: Yeah, a fiver?
1: That's all I'm getting paid
0: that's
1: these days
0: cents.
1: Anyway.
0: That's right.
1: Yeah.
0: We'll see you there tonight. Simon Toohey, thank you so much, mate. And thank you for changing our city on a Saturday morning. Now you're going to do it on a Friday night.
1: Can't wait, mate. Thank you for having me.
0: It's Bay 93.9.
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0: If today is your birthday, hey, have a great day, 19th of June. Maybe it's an anniversary as well. You can get those in online at the website. Mill and Nick will read them out and they'll put you in the draw to win an incredible prize. And I'm going to give that away real soon. Let's get the birthdays out of the way first, shall we? We have Sam Henderson from Corio. He's 23 today. Happy birthday to you, Sam. And also Kerry Clark from Port Arlington. Beautiful Port Arlington. What a great part of the world. 18 years old today. Go and get that driver's license. That's from Mum and Dad. They're going to apparently take it down to Vic Roads today. It's all being organised. Good luck with that. Good luck. Get those birthdays in, as I said. Now, I have a beautiful prize here from Frankie, Geelong's premier Asian fusion restaurant, cocktail bar and function venue. $200 to spend at Frankie. They have fried rice that I still dream about. Mill, Nick, myself and the Bay team, we went over there. We've been there a couple of times. It's so good. The winner this week of the $200 to spend at Frankie is Nikki from Ocean Grove, celebrating her 50th birthday. Her sister Shelley put her name in. You can do that, maybe for your family member, at bay939.com.au. Local news up in just a moment. Then I'm going to make a phone call that'll hopefully make someone's day real soon here at Bay.
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3: Torquay Road is having an absolute shocker. Geelong bound just before Grovedale, as is Bunya Boulevard on approach to Torquay Road. Over in Newcombe, Port Arlington Road and the Bellarine Highway are ST ruggling inbound before Wilson's Road. Plenty of traffic in the CBD. Ryrie Street, Latrobe Terrace, very busy. In Newtown, the intersection of Aberdeen Street and Shannon Avenue is heavily congested in all directions. IGA's market day is today. 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Selected varieties, just $5.50. That's a hot price. Today only at IGA. You can't beat local. That's the latest Bay 93.9 traffic for Geelong and the Surf Coast.

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13: Showers in 15 today. Good morning, I'm Nicole in the Bay Newsroom. Crows legend Tony Modra is fighting for life after a cattle truck accident in South Australia. The 57-year-old airlifted to hospital in a life-threatening condition. Local Mayor Moira Jenkins says the accident happened in fairly poor conditions.
14: From what I believe, it was a freak accident and I wish him all the best recovery. I'd like to thank all of the emergency services which were out in a frightful, windy, rainy, horrible night.
13: Emergency services have responded to a reported landslide by the Great Ocean Road. Services called yesterday around 4 p.m. after reports the incident was impacting traffic on Heard Street. The SES attended the scene. Donald Trump has dismissed as fools those who believe his peace deal with Iran isn't tough enough. Iran claimed Trump made the deal out of desperation, while J.D. Vance has rejected claims the agreement isn't a good one.
15: I have a little bit of faith in the President of the United States. The idea that he is going to strike a deal that's been bad for the American people, it's preposterous.
13: Police are investigating a fatal crash near Castlemaine in central Victoria. A man died after his car ran off the road and crashed. The road toll for the year now 116, 24 fewer than for the same time last year. Business groups are less than impressed with a partial back down from the Albanese government on plans to increase capital gains tax and the taxation on trusts. They say it's a welcome step, but still inadequate, and want the policy scrapped entirely. The partner of former Demon Stephen May is suing the Melbourne Football Club along with its coach and head of football. Proceedings over an alleged privacy breach are due to begin in the federal court today. The state government has introduced its work from home laws in Parliament. A member for Lara, Ella George, says they'll come into effect on September 1st.
16: Under these laws, Victorians who can work from home will have the legal right to do so for 2 days a week. Regular casual and part-time workers will also be covered by these new laws.
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13: Geelong has become the 13th victim of Wharfie time, falling to Fremantle by 9 points last night. The Cats led by 28 points in the second quarter, but couldn't pull the game back in the final term. Cats coach Chris Scott says there was a chance to win, but it's not the end of the world.
18: I don't think we come away from the game devastated at where we're at. I always hesitate because in the immediate aftermath, it's hard not to feel what you feel. And we had the chance to win the game. We thought we gave ourselves enough chances to really put them under pressure and just couldn't get it done.
13: Three changes for Gold Coast and two for Hawthorn for a Friday night football. The Suns Inns led by ruckman Jared Witts after he missed the clash with the Cats. The Hawks regained Tom Barras, who's missed the past four games. The Czech Republic and South Africa have played out a 1-1 draw in today's opening World Cup game. Meanwhile, Switzerland has taken down Bosnia-Herzegovina 4-1. On pitch now is host nation Canada against Qatar. The Canadians up 2-0.
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4: Showers in a top of 15 today, then easing showers in 14 tomorrow. Right now, Newcombe, it's 11 degrees.
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5: Some mornings need a little fun, good laughs. That's our whole plan. Mill and Nick in the morning.
6: Well, I think the Gunners might be a little bit psychic because, as she said that, the rain has started tumbling across the CBD at the moment. There's a band of showers coming on through. It's going to be there for a while, on and off throughout the day. If you're coming into town, maybe doing some shopping, maybe you're going to check out that winter market we were talking about before, maybe just bring your brolly in a coat. You'll be right. It's not that cold. Coming up soon, I'm going to make a phone call real soon and try and make someone's day with Bay 93.9's quick dial. It is Craig in this morning for Mill and Nick. Speaking of, we'll hear from them real soon. Something funny to kick off your Friday and your weekend. Don Henley, have a feeling good at Bay.

0: Yes, we get the irony of playing Boys of Summer while it's 11 degrees in Geelong and raining. That's okay. It is Bay 93.9. Lots of music to have you feeling good for breakfast this morning with Milanik in the morning. They're back next week. It is Craig just filling in, if you know what I'm saying. It is 20 to 9. Speaking of weather, let's hark back a couple of weeks. Remember we went through that real foggy period?
1: Now, foghorns.
2: Yeah.
1: Give it to me, sis. Now, we've had a number of callers on over the last few weeks while the foghorn's been happening.
2: Yes.
1: And we've been getting great feedback about your foghorn.
2: Yeah.
1: And you've been singing Neil Diamond.
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1: Now.
2: What have you done?
1: Got me thinking.
2: Yes.
1: Neil Diamond, the tribute act.
2: Yes, I'm in for it.
1: All right, here's our first ad. You ready?
2: Yep.
4: 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Now, get to know Neil Diamond. 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
4: 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Take a listen to what 2 out of 5 people had to say after the show, with 3 out of 5 omitted due to vile profanity.
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4: Kathleen Foggy, get on board, because she's coming to the Sphinx soon. And after nailing the choreography to Sweet Bella Rhyme, forget the Grammy, it's Busted Hammy.
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4: Neil Diamond. Tickets available somewhere soon.
1: Wow, Mel.
2: Oh, man.
1: What do you think?
2: I'm so thrilled. I'm down for it.
1: Really?
2: Yeah, that was incredible.
1: So what I'm thinking is you're the main act. You're Neil Diamond.
2: Yeah.
1: And I'll put the band together.
2: Yeah.
1: We're going to go on the road.
2: Let's go on the road, buddy. Someone cut up the oranges. We're ready for it.
0: Go and buy the red frogs. They're on for a road trip. I'd go and see that, you know. Milanik in the morning. More of that happening next week when they're back here at Bay.

Oh, that brings back memories, hey? I bought the CD single of this. Remember those CD singles, the tiny little CDs? No Mercy at Bay 93.9. Hang on a sec. Here we go. You got to wait for that bit. It is Craig filling in for Mill and Nick. They are back next week. As the rain tumbles across the city at the moment, there's a band coming on through. It won't last too long, but could be on and off showers throughout the day. Just before I wrap things up at 9 and Mill's back on Monday, I've got a present for you. In fact, I've got a couple of these to give away. Family passes to Village Cinema's VR experience. 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If you've not won anything for the last 30 days, give me a call, 52299939. You can check out whatever you want. There's the Great Kimberley Wilderness, and it's like you're flying through it. There's Beyond the Milky Way. That would be my choice. Travel deep into space and explore one of the most advanced. It's like you're flying through it. There's Beyond the Milky Way. That would be my choice. Travel deep into space and

0: as an incident in Grovedale is causing heavy delays. IGA's market day is today. Supercoat baked biscuit treats, 400 grams, selected varieties, just $5. 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You can't beat local. That's the latest Bay 93.9 traffic for Geelong and the Surf Coast.
1: Showers and 15 today. Hi there, I'm Nicole in the newsroom. The AFL world is in shock following a truck crash that's left one of its biggest names of the 90s fighting for life. Locals being urged to attend a community meeting to discuss April's Viva refinery fire. It's set for next Tuesday. And the youth justice system is being slammed with a young offender again walking free from court after assaulting a police officer. And in sport, Chris Gott says he's focused on what the next few weeks of footy look like for the Cats after a 9-point loss to Fremantle last night in Perth. Showers and a top of 15 today, easing showers and 14 tomorrow.
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0: 5 to 9, Bay 93.9, Mel and Nick in the morning. They are back next week. It's been so much fun filling in this week, but I think they can have the 4 a.m. wake-up alarm. I think I maybe prefer to be at the other end of the day. That's just me. It is Craig here. I'm with you till 9. Then Hayden has your classic 9. He's got all sorts of stuff coming up for you today. And, of course, the 80s lunch as well. Now, you would have heard of Quick Dial with Harvey Norman. That's where you go. You scan the QR code and you put your details in. We call you. You answer in 6 rings. You win. I'm going to do it.
1: You hear the call. You answer.
2: 3.9's Quick Dial. Harvey Norman, Cario, Warn Ponds and South Geelong. Half yearly clearance on now.
0: Must answer in 6 rings to win this incredible prize from Harvey Norman. There's one ring. 2 rings. 3 rings. Come on, pick up.
3: Hello.
0: Sharon from St Albans Park. How are you? It's Craig from Bay 93.9. Yes.
3: Oh, hello, how are you?
0: Oh, I'm all right. What are you up to this morning? What's going on for your Friday?
3: I'm driving to work.
0: Ah, exciting. All right. Well, do you know why I might be calling you, besides to say hi?
3: Hopefully because Harvey Norman.
0: Quick Dial. So you must have gone to Harvey Norman, Cario, Warn Ponds or South Geelong. Their half-yearly clearance is on now. You've scanned the QR code with Milanick's smiley face on it. Do you know how it works from here?
3: I don't really know.
0: Okay, well, it's pretty simple. We call you randomly, like I just did. You answer in 6 rings, which you did, and that means you've won a fantastic Harvey Norman prize. How does that sound to kick off your Friday?
3: Oh, that sounds so good.
0: Okay.
3: Yeah, that sounds really good.
0: It's a great way to kick off your weekend. Now, do you remember when you were a kid, you'd go to the drive-in? Did you grow up here in Geelong?
3: Yes, I did.
0: So the Ballarat Road drive-in, do you remember that?
3: I sure do.
0: How would you like to win a Precision Outdoor Projector Soundbar Screen Bundle? Now, this is valued at $498. And what it is a giant inflatable screen with a projector and a soundbar that you can put in your backyard and set up your own drive-in. How does that sound?
3: Oh, my God. That's amazing.
0: Isn't that cool?
3: That is so cool.
0: Light up soundbar and you can have movies. You can connect it if the kids, maybe you've got grandkids and they've got, I don't know, a Nintendo Switch or something, they can connect it to it and they can play it in the backyard. Oh. And that's fantastic.
3: Oh, that's amazing. Thank you very much. It was funny, I only went in there on Tuesday and I made a joke to the guy going, I've scanned Millie and Nick, and I go, I wonder if I win anything, and here you are ringing me. I can't believe it.
0: Well, I'm going to give you another clap. There you go. You have won something.
3: Oh.
0: Sharon, you're going to set up a cinema in your backyard. You need to get a popcorn machine and someone with the tickets. What do you reckon?
3: Oh, that sounds perfect.
0: Yeah, valued at $498. Thank you, Harvey Norman. Have a great weekend there, Sharon. Well done.
3: Thank you.
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0: Millenick in the morning. They're back next week at Bay 93.9. It's been so fun filling in, not so fun getting up at 4 a.m. I will see you for Drive next week and maybe across the weekend as well. Hayden is ready to go and take you through your work day here at Bay. Ready to go?
1: Woo-hoo!
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4: Over in Newcombe, Port Arlington Road and the Bellarine Highway are very heavy inbound on approach to Wilson's Road. In Newtown, Aberdeen Street and Shannon Avenue, that intersection heavy in all directions. If you are utilising the Surf Coast Highway to head into the Geelong CBD, I'd consider using Lower Dunedin Road to get across to Barwon Heads Road, as an incident in Grovedale is causing heavy delays. IGA's market day is today. Supercoat baked biscuit treats, 400 grams, selected varieties, just $5. That's half price. Today only at IGA. You can't beat local. That's the latest Bay 93.9 traffic for Geelong and the Surf Coast.
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5: Showers in 15 today, broadcasting on Wadawurrung Country. Good morning, I'm Nicole in the Bay Newsroom. The AFL world is reeling after a truck crash that's left a former great in hospital. Former Crow and Docker Tony Modra is fighting for life. Former teammate and Fremantle coach Justin Longmuir says he's praying for the best.
6: Hopefully he can pull through. I'm thinking of him. We're all thinking of him and his family. And yeah, thoughts are with him.
5: Locals are being encouraged to attend a community meeting discussing April's Viva refinery fire. Residents with the opportunity to express their concerns about the blaze and to discuss issues with Viva next Tuesday. A WorkSafe investigation into the blaze continues. Iran has been warned a US naval blockade of its ports will be reimposed if it breaks the terms of a deal with the US. Secretary of Defense Pete Hegseth says Iran shouldn't try to test the US resolve.
7: Iran doesn't comply, then we're more than able to reimpose an ironclad blockade.
5: The youth justice system is being slammed, with a young offender again walking free from court after assaulting a police officer. The 16-year-old had previously been released after a recent firebombing. News Corp is reporting the Children's Court presiding judge admitted he was forced to impose the least restrictive sentence. The Melbourne Football Club is facing legal action from the partner of former Demon Stephen May. The case stems from an alleged privacy breach and is due to go before the federal court today. Six men are facing charges over a drug trafficking operation off the North Queensland coast. 40 kilograms of cocaine was found floating near a boat ramp last month. Authorities estimate the total seizure, including the cocaine and methamphetamine, to be worth $100 million.
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2: For Whitford Newtown, where boutique is best.
5: Chris Scott says he's focused on what the next few weeks of football look like for the Cats. The Geelong led by as much as 28 points in the second quarter of last night's match, but fell to Frio by 9 points. Scott says when finals come around, though, form will matter more than earlier season results.
8: I think the secret is to take the game on its merits. Everyone looks back to the last time you played a team, but my guess is the momentum that teams take into the last month or two of the finals will be much more important than something that happened in March.
5: Not the best day for the Aussies in the first round at the US Open. Adam Scott, the pick of the Aussies, at 3 over, while Jason Day has pulled out on the 10th. Day was sitting at 7 over at the time. And at the World Cup, host nation Canada with a 3-0 lead over Qatar at the halftime break. Earlier, a 4-1 win to Switzerland over Bosnia-Herzegovina, while South Africa and the Czech Republic played out a 1-1 draw.
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9: Good morning, Liam Robertson from Surfing Victoria here with your morning surf report. Well, lake-like conditions continue again this morning. We've got no real swell on the cards across most beaches and the reefs across the surf coast. Clean offshore conditions from that northerly direction. If you are looking to get in the water, best bet, head to those open beaches. That's your only real option. We are expecting a new swell to come in later on this afternoon, but we'll update that this afternoon. As always, if you are going for a surf, surf with a mate and play it safe by the water.
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5: Showers and a top of 15 today, easing showers and 14 tomorrow. Right now it's 11 degrees and you're listening to Bay 93.9.
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11: Good morning. Definitely a chillier start to the day compared to this time yesterday. But maybe that little bit of fresh breeze will get the brain cells working and you'll be able to guess the common theme really quickly today. If you know what it is, 52299939, Spandau Ballet, Ice House, Prince on the way. Bit of a hint. Might have something to do with the year. We're going to kick it off. Elton John, I'm Still Standing, from his Too Low for Zero album, one of his best, at Bay 93.9. It's a classic nine at nine.

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Engineered to excite, zoom, zoom. That's a common theme of 9 songs in a row. What do you think it is? 5-2-2-9-9-3-9. Brian Adams, Cuts Like a Knife. Cuts Like a Knife is right. When you go to bed at halftime while watching the footy and then you wake up and you expect it to be a win for the Cats, and Frio has won. That cuts. Also, Prince on the way, David Bowie, and a bit of Ice House. What is that common theme today? Spandau Ballet now. 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

0: It's the classic 9 at 9 at Bay 93.9. All thanks to Geelong Mazda. Engineered to excite Zoom Zoom Culture Club and Karma Chameleon. 9 songs in a row. Do you know what the common theme is? 52-299-939. Christine from Breakwater has given me a call. She thinks she knows what it is. Morning, Christine.
1: Good morning, Hayden. How are you going this morning?
0: I'm really good, really good. How's your Friday looking at this stage?
1: Pretty wet and miserable, but I'm going out for lunch anyway.
0: I love that positive spin. It's wet and miserable, but I'm going out for lunch. It's, turning that negative into a positive. So good.
1: And absolutely.
0: Who are you catching up with for lunch today?
1: Just a girlfriend of mine. We've known each other for, well over 40 years.
0: I love that. Isn't it good when you've got people in your life?
1: We met in high school.
0: Ah, that's awesome. And then when you catch up, is it like no time has passed since the last time you saw them?
1: Absolutely. Isn't it great when it happens?
0: It's the greatest. It's, like, I grew up in Horsham, so I've got, I think half of Horsham did move to Geelong, and I've got friends in Drysdale and Leopold, and when we catch up, it's like we're Horsham kids all over again. It's like no time has passed.
1: Absolutely. It's like you only seen him yesterday.
0: Ah, it's the greatest. Oh, I hope you have a really great lunch today. Hope you have a really great lunch.
1: Oh, thank you.
0: What do you think the common theme is today for today's classic 9 at 9?
1: I think they were all the songs were released in 1983.
0: 83 is correct. Well done.
1: Thank you.
0: Some big ones in there too. David Bowie and Prince back in, 1999. That song, Ice House as well, Spandau Ballet. You're absolutely correct.
1: Yeah, some great songs there in the 80s.
0: Absolutely was. Yeah. Well, enjoy your lunch. I hope you have a great weekend and catch up with you next time.
1: Thanks, Hayden. You too.
0: You too. Thanks, Christine. More great 80s now getting back into it. The Police, Every Breath You Take at Bay 93.9.

0: Mark Knopfler, Going Home, the theme from Local Hero at Bay 93.9. 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Engineered to Excite, Zoom Zoom. It's back Monday morning from 9 o'clock. A chance for you to try and guess the common theme then. In a couple of minutes, from an animated Netflix show, a big song that came out last year. It's very catchy. And Belinda Carlisle singing about summer rain. Not very summery today. Maybe a bit of winter rain for us in the next couple of minutes at Bay 93.9.
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0: play music to have you feeling good by 9359. Belinda Carlisle, Summer Rain, more in our newsroom in just a couple of minutes. More on AFL legend Tony Modra fighting for life after a truck accident overnight. Details on that very soon. And, of course, the Cats defeat in Perth last night against Freo. Then we're going to get back in the music. Crowded House on the way. One from the late 90s with Sixpence None the Richer. Bit of rock for you Friday morning with Whitesnake. All in the next 10 minutes. 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
3: G'day there. No dramas around town post-peak. Looking the goods for the Geelong Ring Road in both directions and same to the South Coast Highway. Smooth sailing as well to Melbourne on the Princes past the airport, in through the Maltby Bypass and Point Cook Bend. A hassle-free merge onto the West Gate, which is clear over the bridge, and no dramas into the tunnel. 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That's the latest Bay 93.9 traffic for Geelong and the Surf Coast.
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5: Showers in 15 today. Hi there, it's Nicole in the newsroom. The news of Tony Modra's involvement in an horrific truck crash has sent shockwaves through the AFL community. The former Crows and Fremantle star is fighting for life after his cattle truck hit a tree near Victor Harbour late yesterday. Ron Isco from the AFL Fans Association says it's come as a real shock.
13: Fans are really upset about the news that Tony Modra's been in an accident and is sort of fighting for his life. And so on behalf of all fans, we hope he gets through this, has a speedy recovery, and is the Tony Modra we know and we love.
5: Surf Coast Shire says independent testing has shown new seating at the Wordy Bear Stadium does not meet minimum fire safety standards. Council says it was installed with compliance documentation provided, but concerns led to further testing. Council says the seating can still be used under strict conditions as it looks at its next steps. Despite a bleak weather outlook, it's all systems go for tonight's Geelong City Night Market. More than 25 stallholders will be on deck on Little Mallop Street. The market summit TUI says it all kicks off this afternoon.
14: 4 p.m. today, it is going to start with a bang. We've got fireplaces, we've got, you know, roasting marshmallows, we have s'mores, we have a bunch of amazing restaurants and bars. It is going to be elite.
5: A young boy has been seriously injured after being thrown into a crocodile pen at a British zoo. A 30-year-old man has been arrested on suspicion of attempted murder. Police say he wasn't known to the child.
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5: Hawks defender Tom Barras returns from a hamstring injury tonight when Hawthorn takes on the Suns up on the Gold Coast. He's missed the past four games. Gold Coast has axed three players and recalled Jared Witts. Canada's on the verge of a big win in its second game of the World Cup. The host nation a short time ago led Qatar 6-0. The game not without drama. One of its players taken off the field with a serious leg injury. Qatar with two red cards and nine players on the pitch.
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5: Showers in a top of 15 today, easing showers in 14 tomorrow. Right now, it's 12 degrees.
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